Started with Land of Confusion, and that pretty much sums up this weather. Torso here, taking over the airways for Elwood on your Monday, mid-October. Pushing 85 degrees today. Yeah, pretty cool, huh? What happened to the fall? Not complaining, though. It's beautiful out there, folks. And we're looking at around 79, 80 again tomorrow. So we'll keep this shorts weather coming. And how about them Packers? Go Pack, go. As a Pack fan working in Bear Country, I'm feeling pretty good today, Jordan. Loving the boys. Look, they're fantastic yesterday. Of course, it's the NFL, and we all know how quickly things can change any given Sunday, right? So I'll enjoy this one while I can. Got some Bush, some corn coming up. We'll keep it going now. It's the latest one from Motionless in White featuring Skylar Gray. This is Rest in Peace on 95.0 Rock, the Rock Station.

Coming down with some Bush on your Monday evening here at Wheel Rock. And hey, round two of Bandemonium, why don't you come on down this Saturday? Studio East inside Gertie Mills. Huge thanks to everybody who came out last week to support local music. We got four bands moving on. Dejected, Esculus, A Year Ago Today, and Apex Aura. So things will kick off at 5 o'clock again, right outside our studio doors, entrance GUG spot. And if you've been here before, you know what we're talking about. Here's the deal. $5 to get in, and the ticket goes in the box for the band that you're there to vote for. So bring cash. We don't have one of those fancy credit card machines or anything like that. 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

Days of the New on the Rock Station. Man, that song takes me back. That was actually the very first Studio East performance I ever saw back around, I want to say around 2005 at the old location in Pleasant Prairie. But here's a little story about that band. So Travis Meeks wasn't exactly known for getting along with everybody. He was the singer of Days of the New. And eventually the rest of the guys split or they got fired. I don't know how it went. But so the guitarist Todd, bassist Jesse, and drummer Matt were in Days of the New. They teamed up with singer Hugo Ferreira and formed Tantric. They originally went by the name C14 before settling on Tantric. Now, those three guys are no longer in Tantric, so Hugo's the only member left from that original lineup. It's funny how things work out like that. Two bands connected by one pretty messy breakup. Anyway, let's keep the connection going with Tantric now. Here's Down and Out on 95 Real Rock.

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We got our 95 Wheel Rocks Fall Cash Contest happening right now. 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

Visca boys would take a look around. Theme from the Mission Impossible 2 movie. And speaking of missions, I was just down in Tampa Bay on vacation. We took a dolphin cruise. Key word there is dolphin cruise, because we didn't see a single damn dolphin on that cruise. They dropped us off at a sandbar. Well, they parked the boat, and it was pretty cool because they had a bar on the boat, and you could bring your drink out on the sandbar while you're in the water enjoying yourself. And all of a sudden, I'm out there with my wife, and this little sea turtle comes cruising up to me and pretty much is licking my nipple. Yeah, I'm not even kidding. So the tour guides are taking pictures of me holding this little sea turtle like they'd never seen one before. And so I'm hanging out with this turtle, and I'm thinking, where the hell are the dolphins? I should have gotten that trip for free. But here's the connection to Limp Bizkit. While we were cruising around on that boat, they were showing us all the houses, and one of the houses was supposedly owned by Tom Cruise. And, of course, it got me thinking about Mission Impossible. It was pretty neat, though. I loved the trip. Now, Limp Bizkit is hitting the road with Metallica next summer, along with Avatar, coming to Camp Randall Stadium in Madison on June 12th. It's one hell of a lineup right there. Get all the details on the concerts page link at 95willrock.com. Let's keep it going now with the Canadian Rockers, Autumn Kings. This is Gone, Gone, Gone on Will Rock.

Elvis and James with Wood on the Rock Station. Hey, how would you like to spend an evening exploring the universe with one of the most recognizable science guys out there? I'm talking about Neil deGrasse Tyson. He's an astrophysicist, basically a guy who studies stars, planets, black holes, galaxies, and how the universe works. But he's also known for making all that complicated science interesting and understandable for the rest of us. You might have seen him on TV explaining everything from the Big Bang to whether we're alone in the universe or not. But he's coming to the Auditorium Theater in Chicago on Tuesday, November 10th, with a show called Astronomy Bizarre. And if you're thinking that sounds pretty cool, Corso, but I don't have tickets, well, there's a problem. The show is sold out, completely sold out, but we might be able to help you out. This Wednesday is Web Wednesday here at 95 Wheel Rock. And all the way up until midnight, you can enter for a chance to win a pair of tickets to this sold-out show. So make sure the day after tomorrow, you hit up the Web Wednesday link at 95WheelRock.com, and that might be your ticket to an out-of-this-world night with Neil deGrasse Tyson. All right, let's bring things back down to earth with the Pumpkins on Wheel Rock.

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0: Oh, yeah! This is 95 Will Rock. Back to rockin'.

New rock discovery from Spirit Box. That was Morning. So their last album, Tsunami Sea, came out back in 2025, and this appears to be a standalone single for now. No word yet on whether there's a new album coming out, but if there is, we'll definitely keep you posted. So back in January, I took a little trip to Nashville for the first time with my wife to celebrate my birthday. Had a great time. Love that city. I definitely want to go back, but apparently I had a couple too many drinks and ended up waking up the next morning with a little marking on my left wrist, my very first tattoo. And it says TNT, which stands, it's my wife and I's initials. The idea was that we're dynamite together. Pretty romantic, right? Except it looks like somebody scribbled it on me with a ballpoint pen. I actually tried licking it off the next morning because I forgot about the night before. It didn't work. Apparently tattoos are a little harder to get rid of than a hangover. Here's AC/DC on Will Rock.

0: 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I'm Chris.
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2: Laughing takes the pain away.

That's a Black Rock Station. Latest one from Dead Poets Society, song called Cold. It's definitely not how I'd describe today. I mean, we were damn near pushing 90 today, and tomorrow it's going to be up to 80. Loving it, loving it. But you know what? It's not going to last. Before you know it, it is going to be frigid outside here in the Midwest. And maybe you want to get away. Come January, the Morning Show crew is headed to the Rio Palos Pacifico in Puerto Vallarta for the CFG, the Cabin Fever Getaway. And you got one more day. Tomorrow's your last opportunity to be listening for that jet sound off. Once it flies over, be caller 10 at 1-800-223-9510, and you can qualify to go on that trip, and we'll pay for all of it. And if you did qualify already, make sure that you are out at Shooter Sports Bar and Billiards tomorrow in Grays Lake. 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This is Do It For The Love on 950 Rock, the rock station.

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Everlast telling you what it's like on the Rock Station. And if you didn't know, Everlast used to be the front man for House of Pain. You know, the guys behind the song Jump Around? Well, I actually got to work and do stagehand for Everlast once at Brave Eagles Club. And it was a pretty interesting show because he was opening for the Wallflowers, which is Bob Dylan's kids band, Jacob Dylan. They had that one tune, One Headlight. Now, this was around the time What It's Like just came out, and it was like huge. And Everlast, he had been on the road with them, but he never performed Jump Around on that tour. But that night, he broke it out for the first time. And let me tell you what, that place was jumping around. They went nuts. And it was pretty cool to see, you know, hanging out backstage and just seeing that crowd during that song, Jump Around, man. Wish I could go back to that night, man. That was cool. Corso here taking you through your Monday evening. Got some POD coming up, some Papa Roach off the new album Legacy. Here's Five Finger Death Punch with Nails in a Coffin on D-Rock Station.

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The 2000s had something to prove. Today's rock has something to destroy. 95 will rock.

tomorrow's a night. It all comes down to this. The 95 Bull Rock Mung Show is taking over Shooter Sports Bar and Billiards in Grays Lake tomorrow night from 7 to 9 for the Big Cabin Fever Getaway Giveaway. 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Now, if you've already qualified, you must be there to win. 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Here's the new one from Papa Roach. This is See You in Hell. Hopefully we'll see you in Puerto Vallarta.

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Warning. Side effects of Nights with Corso may include headbanging, laughter, and questionable life choices. You've been warned. 95 will rock. 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

Metallica's making some noise out in Vegas right now, where they're playing their residency at the Sphere. So I guess during Saturday night's show, James Hetfield had a message for fans about entertainers using their platforms to push an agenda. So he said Metallica's there to let people forget about the outside world for a while, and that their agenda is love, energy, and heavy music. And honestly, that pretty much sums up what you want from a Metallica show. They also brought back Until It Sleeps from their 1996 album Load for the first time during the Sphere residency, complete with like visuals inspired by the album artwork. Pretty cool for those fans getting to see something like that that they haven't done in a while. And if you want to see Metallica live, it probably won't be as cool as it is at the Sphere right now, but you've got a big one coming up next summer. They're bringing the M72 tour to Camp Randall Stadium in Madison June 12th with Limp Bizkit and Avatar joining them. It's one hell of a lineup right there. Get all the details on the concerts page link over at 95willrock.com.

on New Rock, New Rock Station, Die For You. That was From Ashes to New. And congrats to them guys. That's their second consecutive number one hit. Them guys are on fire right now. They're coming through, too, with Never Tell and Hollow Pack. They'll be at the Rave on Friday, March 19th. And how would you like to check out that show on our dime? Well, you got that opportunity to do so. Tomorrow's 95 Will Rocks Ticket Tuesday going on. Your chance to win tickets all day long. Just tune in all day long. Be that 10th caller when the 95 Will Rock Will Call window opens. You can pick your choice of tickets. So you got that show. Your other choice is Blackstone Cherry. It's Bonfire Night's acoustic show at the Rave on Friday, November 13th. And then we got tickets for Sleeping with Sirens coming through with Rain City Drive and Shy Eye at the Sylvian Madison on Wednesday, October 21st. So those are your choices. So tune in all day, be that 10th caller, and you can pick your choice of tickets. All thanks to Kinnaman Accounting and Tax Service. You make the green, they count the beans. Oh, no.

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95 Rock, the Rock Station with Shinedown. Finally got to meet Brett Smith from Shinedown last year. They played the Allstate with Bush. And really cool guy. I thought, though, he was a lot taller than he actually was in person. I was taller than him. He's just this little guy. But the TV and the videos make him look like this, he's this huge dude. But he was really cool. Backstage, eating. They, Shinedown's got their own salsa. So we were eating their salsa and just hanging out, drinking beer. And went to the Allstate this last Friday, or no, Saturday. And I dabble in a little bit of country music because my wife, she's from Texas. She gets me into a little bit. And I don't mind it. I used to hate it. But I actually went and saw Zach Top. Never heard of him before. This guy's only 29 years old, and he's more of like bluegrass country. And he was amazing. This guy can play some serious guitar. And the opening act was Marty Stewart. And I didn't know anything about this guy. He was an older country guy. And he used to actually play with Johnny Cash and actually married one of Johnny Cash's daughters. So I had a really good time Saturday. Didn't know much about it, but it was pretty cool. Scorso taking you through your Monday evening. Got some System of a Down on the way. The new one from Moon Fever. Keep it going. It's the latest from Foo Fighters. This is Window on Will Rock.

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System of a Down with Bring Your Own Bathing Suit. BYOB. Yeah, morning show crew headed to Wisconsin Dells, going to an 80,000 square foot indoor water park November something. I don't have the date in front of me. Sometime in November. But we want to qualify somebody to win a two-night stay at the Chula Vista Resort in Wisconsin Dells for the 95 Wheel Rock Morning Show Chula Vista Getaway coming up with Yuengling. So we're going to qualify a different person every Thursday night this fall. I think we're about halfway through right now. There's nine of these events total. And we will pick a winner Thursday, November 12th. The final event will be at Jay Sports Bar in Ingleside. But get on out Thursday, starting at 6 o'clock, Tom Keefe from The Morning Show will be at the Cross in Ingleside for the Chula Vista Getaway giveaway with Yuengling. So get out there. We'll qualify a person there at the event. Plus, you can get some bottles of Yuengling and Yuengling Flight on special for three. I don't know how many, but for $3, it looks like. A bottle for $3. Sounds good to me. Plus, you can win some tickets, too. Tom will have tickets for Greta Van Fleet coming through at the Allstate on Friday, February 12th. So, again, this Thursday starting at 6 o'clock with Tom Keefe at the Cross on Grand Avenue. That's off of Route 59 in Ingleside. You want more details? 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
1: All right, hold on. 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

honey, that was Lights Out. I had a chance to see these guys a few times now, including when they played Studio East a few years back. We actually went and saw, I remember Wayne was at that show too, we went and saw them at the Rave Eagles Club opening up for Mammoth, and then they came through and played Studio East the next day. But if you never really heard that much with Dirty Honey, they're kind of got that black, I've seen them open for Black Crowes too, but that's kind of the sound they have. Really cool dudes. And if you dig that bluesy, dirty rock and roll sound, that's kind of what they're like. And so check these guys out if you don't know too much about them. Here's what I love about their story, though. Dirty Honey built their career doing things their own way without a traditional record label, and they've already made history doing it. They were the first unsigned band ever to hit number one on Billboard's mainstream rock chart with When I'm Gone. Not bad for a band doing it on their own. And now they got a new album on the way called Catch My Butterfly. That's coming out January 15th. And Lights Out is the first track released from that album. All right, let's keep the new rock rolling with Royal Blood. 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

Nickelback's got a new album coming out end of this month on the 30th, titled Everything Under the Sun. They announced a tour, too. A couple opportunities for you to go see them. They'll be at Chicago's United Center on the 18th of February, and you can catch them in Milwaukee, too, at the Pfizer Forum on the 27th of March. But we got tickets for the Chicago show, and if you'd like to win them, why don't you get out this Friday. Kick that weekend off right. 95.0 Rock and Chorus Banquet present the 501 Club Party. Tom and Leah from the Morning Show, they will be at Gatsby's Pizza and Pub in Arlington Heights this Friday starting at 5:01. You can win them Nickelback tickets. Nickelback coming through with Don Brocco, or they'll have Alice Cooper tickets too. Alice Cooper coming through at the Genesee Theater. He'll be there Sunday, November 8th. So you can score them tickets possibly, and also you can get some deals too on some brewskis. $4 Coors Banquet bottles on special, or $5 boots. Shots of Barman 1873 bourbon. You can win some swag and just have a good time. So get on out this Friday with Tom and Leah. Gatsby's Pizza and Pub on Rand Road in Arlington Heights. All your details are over on the Road Trips page under the Go tab at 95willrock.com. 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Tell me when you've had enough.

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Creed kicking off the 11 o'clock hour with Higher on 95 will Rock, the Rock Station. Corso here hanging out with you for another hour. Yeah, thanks for having us on. Thanks for tuning in. And if you've been on Instagram lately, you might have noticed something pretty weird. No matter what you're posting, a picture of your dog, your dinner, your vacation, whatever, Instagram keeps suggesting the same song, Higher by Creed. And no, you're not going crazy. People all over the internet have been noticing it, and now Instagram has actually admitted there's a problem. They say the song has been getting recommended to more people than it's supposed to, and their engineering team is working on fixing it. So apparently the algorithm has decided that whether you're posting a sunset, your lunch, or your cat or dog or whatever, or doing absolutely nothing, Creed is the soundtrack to your life. I don't know what's going on over there. Maybe Scott's app really is trying to take everybody higher. Who knows? One Instagram post at a time. All right, let's keep the new rock coming. Here's Ninth Key with Happy Feels Like on 95 Wheel Rock.

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1: You've got Nirvana. You've got Pearl Jam. You've got absolutely no idea how long this song is going to take to download. 95 will rock.

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Boom, and just like that, we're into week two. 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We got four bands, and we're going to see who makes it to the next round. Get on out here. Entrance G, the G spot, right outside our studio doors. And we got Dejected starting, hitting the stage at 5 o'clock. Right after them is Esculus. Then we got A Year Ago Today, ending it all out this Saturday, will be Apex Aura. It's $5 a ticket that goes in the box for the band you're there to vote for. Cash only, though. Bring cash, because you don't have to go halfway through the mall to find that ATM machine. Bands will have their own merch to sell. We'll have some drinks available for purchase from Birch Beverages, Lola's Tacos and Tequila. And like I said, it's right outside our studio doors here at Gurney Mills. Get out here a little bit early, get yourself some food, some drinkage, and it's all thanks to Angry Man Productions, Janelle Romaninsky Photography, Lola's Tacos and Tequila, Birch Beverages, and Kayette Enterprises. If you want details, hit up that concerts page link under the Goats tab at 95willrock.com.

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up. 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

Station with Slipknot. Them guys are working on a brand new album, the first since 2022's The End So Far. And Jim Root, the guitar player, says they've got at least 50 ideas in the works, and he's been in his studios listening back to what they've been creating, saying it sounds like nothing he's ever heard before. So I can't wait for that. And they're actually going to be coming through, too. They announced they're going to be playing at Soldier Field next July 25th. That would be on a Sunday. They're bringing along Bring Me the Horizon and Lamb of God. 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

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We'll give you one at 8, one at 10, one at 12, one at 2, and one at 4. 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The more words you enter, the better your odds. 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So remember that. And it's all thanks to Windy City Rooter. 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

To keep on rocking on, Will Rock, it's Wayne taking things over from Corso, kicking off your early Ticket Tuesday with the new one from Bill Murray from their latest album, Kinda Hard, It's Always Let You Down.

That's most recent for Bullet for My Valentine, Social Apocalypse. Got more new tunes on the way from U2, From Ashes to New, Fozzy, and a whole lot more. And $1,000 could be yours. 95 Wheel Rocks Fall Cash Contest going on this week, next week, and I think the week after. We go all the way to the end of the month. 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

It's a new one from Fozzy on the Rock Station. I Know Evil. It's Wayne. Today is Ticket Tuesday. Be listening for that. We'll call window to open between 6 and 6 for your chance to go see Sleeping with Sirens at the Sylvie next Wednesday, October 21st. Blackstone Cherry doing their acoustic thing at the Rave on Friday, November 13th. Or From Ashes to New at the Rave on Friday, March 19th. You get to make a choice if you're caller 10 at 800-223-9510 when that will call window opens on Ticket Tuesday. Thanks to Kinnaman Accounting and Tax Service. You make the green, they count the beans. From his new album, Hollow, this is the latest from Billy Morrison, Take Me As I Am.

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It's his Astronomy Bazaar, talking about all sorts of weird stuff going on out in the cosmos, and that show sold out. 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
1: And people go crazy for this, for Trans-Siberian Orchestra. I've never seen it, but everybody that has loses their mind. 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
2: No.
1: 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It was. 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She's like, what? 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
1: What? See how that feels?
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Rock's most recent from Catch Your Breath, Red Alert. It's Wayne from their forthcoming new album, Dead Company, due out next month. This is the latest from Royal Blood. 10 over 10.

It's the most recent from Wage War, Blindfold. Got the new one from Dirty Honey on the way. Letdown's latest. We'll get into the new star set and a whole lot more. And the jet flies over today. Today is the end of the Cabin Fever Getaway jet flying over. Listen for it between 6 and 6 for a chance to qualify to win your way into the Cabin Fever Getaway of 2027 to go into the Rio Palace Pacifico in Puerto Vallarta, Mexico. And that giveaway is tonight at Shooter Sports Bar and Billiard starting at 7. Got to be checked in at the Will Rock table no later than 8:30. So listen for that jet to fly over for your chance to win your way on the Cabin Fever Getaway. Thanks to Funjet Vacations and Travel Leaders Discovery.

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11: 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Back to rockin'.

new one from Star Set, Annihilation. It's Wayne. Today is Ticket Tuesday. Listen for that will call window to open for your chance to win tickets to the show of your choice. You've got three options today: Sleeping with Sirens, Blackstone Cherry, or From Ashes to New. 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Thanks to Kinnaman Accounting and Tax Service, 847-381-1040. In fact, one of those choices could have you hear this song live. It's deep. Laughing takes the pain away.

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1: So, ladies, from Architects, Machine on the Rock Station. It's Wayne from their new album, Your Favorite Toy. This is the latest from Foo Fighters, Window.

Very disappointed that yesterday was so beautiful and that I had to not ride the motorcycle, drive the van around. I had to get gas. I had to get run errands with it, oil change, all this stuff. And it's like, oh, I don't get to ride my motorcycle on a beautiful day. Sometimes you got to do the work thing. You got to do the grown-up thing. But I was still rocking some Will Rock gear that you could get in the Will Rock shop, which is on the Win Stuff page at 95willrock.com. Open 24 hours a day, 7 days a week. We're going to be adding more stuff as we go along. New Bandemonium t-shirt should be in there soon. And then a whole lot more once Happy gets back from his vacation. And then he'll be at Bandemonium for the finals. Not this weekend, but next weekend. Something to think about if you want to buy some Will Rock branded merch. He may even have Floaty the Space Sperm t-shirts ready by then. We'll see what happens. Details for the Will Rock shop on the website, 95willrock.com. Thanks to Badass Marketing, Happy's LLC. From their latest album, Apex Mundi, this is the new one from Imminence, Crestfallen.

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0: We meet again! 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

It's a new one from Spirit Box. Morning is the name of the tune. Got the latest from Beartooth on deck as well. It's Wayne. Today is Ticket Tuesday. Make sure you're listening for that will call window to open between 6 and 6. And then you get a choice to make Sleeping with Sirens at the Sylvie on Wednesday, October 21st, or Blackstone Cherry at the Rave on Friday, November 13th, or From Ashes to New at the Rave on Friday, March 19th. Just listen for the will call window to open. Be caller 10 when you hear it at 800-223-9510. And then you get to choose which tickets you win on Ticket Tuesday. 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You make the green, they count the beans.

from their latest album, which that's the new one from In This Moment, I Want to Believe, featuring Dayseeker. Bet they played it Sunday night. I saw pictures yesterday from Elwood. He posted some stuff up on the Facebook page. He was at the show on Sunday night, hanging out with Hollywood Undead and In This Moment. Looked like it was a good show. The one at the rave was great. That was the one I was at. I didn't make it to the Aragon for that show. Did you? 800-223-9510. 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
1: His arraignment on Zoom last Thursday was nuts. 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

It's a new one from Nevertell. 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It's Wayne, and this is the new one from Des Rocks from his latest album, To Hell and Back, When the Love is Gone. Hey,

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It's the latest from Ninth Key, Happy Feels Like. More new tunes on the way from 3 Days Grace, Evanescence, and a whole lot more as we chug right along through your ticket early ticket Tuesday. And a 501 Club party this Friday heads to Arlington Heights. We're going to be at Gatsby's Pizza and Pub, or Gatsby's Pizza. It's on Rand Road. It's in Arlington Heights. If you look on their social media, it's Gatsby Sports Pub. If you look on their website, it's Gatsby's Pizza and Pub. I'm sure it's very concise across the board. We're going to be hanging out with Coors Banquet again this week. $4 Coors Banquet bottles on special. $5 boots of Barman 1873 bourbon. And then, of course, Tom and Leah have concert tickets for you to win. Alice Cooper at the Genesee or Nickelback at the UC. Gatsby's Pizza and Pub, Arlington Heights, the place to be Friday night for 501 Club Party.

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Bad Wolves covering Dolly Parton's Jolene on the Rock Station. It's Wayne. It's Ticket Tuesday today. Keep your ears open for that Will Call window to open between 6 and 6 for your chance to win tickets to see Sleeping with Sirens at the Sylvie or Blackstone Cherry at the Rave or From Ashes to New at the Rave. You got three options today, and all you got to do is be caller 10 when the Will Call window opens, and you could win on Ticket Tuesday thanks to Kinnaman Accounting and Tax Service. You make the green, they count the beans. 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

It's a new one from Saliva, Edge of a Knife. I wonder if they'll play that acoustically at Studio East this Monday. Something to look forward to. 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Pandemonium heading into round two on Saturday night here at the G-Spot. We've got four bands left for you to check out. They need your help getting on to the final round. That's right. We're only doing three rounds of Pandemonium this year. And this is going to be the semifinal round starting at 5 o'clock on Saturday night with Dejected, then Askew, A Year Ago Today, and Apex Aura. 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These guys will be coming to town in December playing Bottom Lounge. This is the latest from Dead Poets Society. Cold.

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They were the most talked about band at Will Rock Night at the fair. Backhand Blue and their new one, Grow a Pair. 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

The latest from Black Veil Brides, Cut, featuring Lilith Czar. Got the new one from President on deck and a whole lot more, and it's Wayne, and it is Ticket Tuesday. You got to listen for that will call window to open for your chance to win tickets. You've got three choices today. Sleeping with Sirens coming to the Sylvie next Wednesday, the 21st. Blackstone Cherry coming to the Rave on November 13th, or From Ashes to New coming to the Rave on March 19th. All you got to do is tune in all day. Be the 10th caller when the 95 Will Rock Will Call window opens, and you could win on Ticket Tuesday thanks to Kinnaman Accounting and Tax Service, 847-381-1040.

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9: Thank you so much for spending part of your early Ticket Tuesday with me. 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

0: 95.4 Rock, the Rock Station. Tom and Leah will rock morning show Tuesday morning. We'll have Ticket Tuesday, your chance to win. The Jets flying over today a few times because, wait for it, tonight somebody wins the Cabin Fever Getaway. It could be you. Still listen for that jet this morning. Be caller number 10 at 800-223-9510 when you hear it. It's going to happen soon. Today is also, this is exciting, National No Bra Day. So, ladies, if you're on your way in, you do that thing where you pull it out of your sleeve. If you're at home still, just chuck that old over-the-shoulder boulder holder. You don't need it. We celebrate National No Bra Day with a listener, Kim, who is trying to sell her bras. Maybe she's having No Bra Day every day still. I don't know. We'll hear that flashback next on Will Rock.
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4: Okay, so you saw something on Facebook.
0: 53 minutes ago, Kim posted for sale two Victoria's Secret bras. Pink, only worn twice. But they were worn twice, right?
5: Yes.
0: And the gray one was worn once?
5: Correct.
0: So they've both been worn, right?
4: Stop correct. Stroking yourself.
0: It says they're so comfortable. I feel like you're wearing nothing at all. I love them. They just don't fit me right. So anyway, you realize you posted bras, women's underwear that's been worn by you.
5: Correct.
0: On Facebook for people to see.
5: Correct.
0: Have you heard, other than me, have you heard from any perverts yet?
5: No, not yet. Mm. Not on my personal page, anyways.
0: Yeah, why did you post them on another, on a more public page as well?
5: Oh, I did. I posted them on all the buy sell trades.
0: Okay, and you haven't heard from any perverts yet?
5: No.
0: Really? Well, you just posted them, what, 53 minutes ago, it says. Is this the first time you posted them?
5: No.
4: Can I see the picture of the bras?
0: So here's the picture of the bras. There's a pink one. And a,
4: oh, those are nice.
5: And they have been washed.
0: Oh. Well, never mind. Conversation's over then. Forget it. Never mind.
4: Will you put them on?
0: Can you wear them one more time?
4: Or we
0: not wash them?
4: Gross.
0: You're going to be
4: really, you
0: lucky
4: are going to get calls like that.
0: You yeah. are going to get calls yeah. like that. Kim, you understand you've posted used underwear online for sale, right?
5: Yes.
0: There are whole websites dedicated to guys buying used women's underwear. I'm not making that. You. What is retail on these bras? What did you? Because Victoria's Secret is not cheap.
5: I want to say $62
0: wow.
5: for one of them.
0: Wow. What are you hoping for these? I'll give you $200. I'm
5: asking 20 a piece for
0: that's
5: them.
0: That's a deal.
4: Literally, I was going to say they're probably $60. I would ask 20.
0: Yeah.
4: That's
0: and,
4: perfect.
0: Yeah. All right.
4: Yep.
0: What size are you? What are, what size?
5: They're a 34 double D.
4: Yeah. Oh, those are chesty yeah. looking bras.
0: Wow. And are you not 34 double D?
5: Well, apparently not in those bras. I'm not a 34.
0: She's an A cup. She's an A cup.
5: These too are small.
0: These are her wish bras. They're too
4: small.
0: Wait, they're too small?
5: They're too small.
0: What are? If you're not a 34 double D, what are you then?
5: Well, I don't know. I guess
0: wow.
5: I gotta go get fitted.
4: I go get measured. Yeah.
0: You want me to help with the measurement?
4: Fernando's like awestruck.
5: I
4: right
5: think
4: now.
5: It's just the cut of those bras.
0: Okay.
5: Well, I just had a baby 5 months ago.
4: Oh, that explains it.
0: Yeah. All right. What were you before the baby? You're like an A cup, right?
5: No, I'm still a double D.
0: Okay. All right. So, but no pervert calls yet.
5: No.
0: All right.
4: Or you'll get a call from someone that'll be like, hi, this is Deborah. I'm calling about the bras.
0: I can't find anything in my size.
5: Well, I don't have my phone number on Facebook.
0: It's
5: I just gave it to you because I like you guys.
0: All right. It's me, Caitlin. I need a bra. So you are going to get calls like that, though. You do understand that, right?
5: Sure.
0: All right. So
6: it's still early for perverts.
0: The perverts are still asleep right now.
3: 8 to 9. Yeah.
0: All right. I did not know that. You'll get. It'll be like this. It'll be ring, ring, ring, ring.
6: Hello, is Kim there?
5: Oh, this is.
6: Hi, Kim. This is Transgender Emily. I'm looking for some new bras, and I heard you have some on sale.
5: Oh yeah.
6: Now, do they clip in the front or in the back?
5: These ones don't have a clip.
6: Oh, so they just slide on and off?
5: Mm-hmm.
0: You interested in that, Transgender Emily?
6: Are they clean or are they dirty?
5: They're
6: because
5: clean.
6: I only want the bras if they've been pre-worn.
5: Okay, well then.
0: Kim's regretting this call now. Kim,
5: do you guys want to buy the bras? Because I need gas for the next 2 weeks to get to work.
4: That's what it's come to.
0: So you'll be at work. Good news is you'll be at work. Bad news is you'll just be bouncing
4: flopping all over.
0: Have you gotten replacement bras yet or not?
5: I have bras that fit.
0: Oh, okay. Darn it all. All right. Well, I
4: can't imagine having boobs that big.
0: I love your hand gesture right now. Tom Tube just got really interesting. So
4: I just can't. I mean,
0: Kim, will you do this? Post them on the Tom and Emily Facebook page. I bet you'll get some takers. Okay.
5: All right.
0: Now, when you finally do get a taker, and it's like a meeting for the bra delivery, take your husband with you.
4: Please.
0: Okay.
5: Oh, I definitely do. I don't need anybody by myself.
0: All right, good.
5: Then they don't come to my house.
0: Okay. We're going to call you tomorrow morning and see if the bra's sold yet. Okay, Kim.
5: All right. Sounds good.
0: All right. Love you.
5: Love you.
0: Bye. There's Kim. Yeah, you bet. We're trying to help Kim sell her used bras.
4: I have boob envy.
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0: 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A very special type of bra that it's not only a bra, but it has multiple purposes. We'll hear that next. 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
4: This woman, who just happens to share the same name as myself, her name's Leah.
0: It's not you, is what you're saying.
4: It's not me. She's just sharing my name. And the only reason why I know it's not me is because this happened in Nottinghamshire.
0: Wouldn't you know if it was you, though? Not just the fact that it happened somewhere you haven't been. Wouldn't you be like, oh, I remember this? Whatever it happens to be. Like, I know. Especially when if I go to the UK, I'll remember. Like, I'm going to Scotland. I don't know if I mentioned this in May.
4: Yeah.
0: I'll know that I had been to Scotland. Yeah. Do you black out a lot, or what is,
4: So I wouldn't consider it blacking out. Ryan says that my brain goes to sleep before my body has been placed into the bed. That's what it is.
0: Yeah, it's usually like 5 a.m. it goes to sleep. And I don't know when it, or if it comes back around.
4: Anyway, this other Leah, got busted.
0: Not you.
4: Not me.
0: All right.
4: She was slipping weed into prison.
0: Okay.
4: In her...
0: See, I thought you meant that down here, but
4: no.
0: You said bra.
4: We carry everything
0: in your bra.
4: I
0: know there's bra money. I've seen that. Yeah. Sweaty money.
4: Mm-hmm.
0: Yeah.
4: When we went on our hot tub boat in Seattle, you couldn't bring alcohol. You couldn't bring drugs either. So that's where my drug's bad. That's where my...
0: Okay. All right.
4: That's where we put all of ours, and my girlfriend forgot.
0: She's pointing at her boobs.
4: And she got in the hot tub, and she fried her...
0: Phone?
4: Pen.
0: No, or vape pen.
4: Or weed pen,
0: Damn it.
4: Damn it all to hell. So then everyone had to share my... I had to share my bra.
0: Because you were the smartest one to take your vape pen out of your bra.
4: Well, that and keep it out of the water. I didn't take it out of the bra.
0: You were vaping from your boobs? You keep pushing your boobs up and you were motorboating yourself to get stoned. Drugs bad, kids. And look what it does to you. It turns her into this. I don't even know what's going on in the story right now because we're just talking about you motorboating yourself in a hot tub with your vape pen because your other friends fried theirs. Are we caught up? Is there any actual story in the story?
4: No, she just got busted trying to sneak weed into a prison in her breast. But that's the first place they're going to check.
0: Obviously.
4: Thank God they didn't check it when we got on that hot tub boat.
0: Right, now we know. Thank you for that. And that's how to smuggle and not smuggle weed in your bra, courtesy of the Will Rock Morning Show. Is that correct?
4: That's it.
0: I covered it all. Yay!
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0: Well, we're rolling through the pregame of the Will Rock Morning Show this morning on National No Bra Day. And up next, a no bra that it's easy to remove. It's No Bra Day. This is the one I guess you probably want. We'll hear that flashback next on Will Rock.
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4: At the end of a long, harrowing day, all we can think about is taking off our bras. Sometimes we're so exhausted that the prospect of unhooking that clasp is just too much.
5: I know. I hate taking mine off. It is a pain. I want to get one of those front latch ones. It'll be easier for me than the back latch.
4: Guys hate those front latch ones,
5: don't
4: they?
5: Are you kidding? Guys love those.
4: See?
5: Are you kidding? What guy ever told you?
4: I'll tell you. When I first started dating Matt.
5: Yeah.
4: We were like hooking up one night I remember him like trying to take off my bra and like he was just in the back because that's instinctively where guys go is in the back,
5: yeah,
4: you know?
5: Yeah.
4: And we were making out and he's like back there feeling around and I'm thinking.
5: That's not. That's
4: and I could have been there. Nice and been like, it's in the front.
5: Yeah.
4: But I didn't. I just let him struggle for a long time.
5: Wow, that's
4: and then
5: cruel.
4: Finally he was like, what kind of bra is this? And then I told him, it's a front clasp. And then boom, and then it's off.
5: You think
4: in
5: guys
4: 2 seconds.
5: Hate him? No, he's like. if you were a cool girl, you would have reached up and done it yourself. No, guys, yeah.
4: Guys like the front clasp?
5: And not only because they're easier to get to, easier to open, but it means she's kind of slutty.
4: Yeah. Oh, yeah. Thanks, Tom. Yeah. Thanks. Well, I appreciate that. Well, now, even better.
5: Yeah.
4: A new bra designed by Randy Safran. Is called the clap-off bra.
5: Okay.
4: It comes undone when you clap on, clap off.
5: The bra actually, the clap actually
4: There's
5: makes it.
4: There's a video and everything.
5: Wow.
4: It's for home use only. Don't wear it out to the
5: club.
4: Right,
5: so don't wear it to any sporting event or a concert or anything.
4: Right.
5: The first time they do something good, it's like, all right, my bra is off.
4: Right.
5: You can't get past the national anthem with that thing on.
4: right. And it's also available at Instructables.com, which is that kind of do-it-yourself website, so you can make it yourself.
5: Okay.
4: If you want your own hands-free bra.
5: What, do you got to attach the clapper that's on the wall?
4: I don't
5: turns
4: know.
5: The lights on and off? It's a little bulky, but you know.
4: They should do a promotional deal where they sell the clap-on light with the bra.
5: Yeah.
4: It's kind of like the romantic package.
5: Boom! Lights go out, bras
4: right,
5: off.
4: Right?
5: There you go, right?
4: That's perfect.
5: You just get something that would auto-apply the condom and we'd be ready to go.
4: A clap-on condom.
5: Yeah,
4: that'd be
5: go.
4: Awesome.
5: Yeah. I know a lot of people have actually had the clap on their condom, but I don't think we want to talk about that.
4: That's
5: different clap.
4: Kinds, yeah.
5: Different clap.
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0: All right, Leah's back. That's exciting. It's Ticket Tuesday. The Jets flying over for the Cabin Fever getaway, and a lot going on. It's a national no bra day, too. So if you're on your way in, do that thing where you take it off and pull it out your sleeve. Guys love that. Or if you're just getting dressed, just don't put it on and just relax. No need for an over-the-shoulder boulder holder today. What else is going on? National M&M Day. That's fun. National Silly Sayings Day. U.S. Navy's birthday. Happy birthday to all. Anchors away to everybody in the Navy today. A lot of Navy listeners. Good Samaritan Day. I was trying to be a good Samaritan. English Language Day. We try and use the English language here once in a while on the Will Rock Morning Show. And, yes, it is National No Bra Day. We celebrate with one more bit about Leah's rock bra. What? That's next on Will Rock.
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0: Hi, Will Rock, OPT. What's your name? Where are you from?
7: Hi. Hi, Steve. It's Pam.
0: What's the best burger?
8: Steve, it's Pam.
7: I called you Steve once.
0: I'm Steve. Remember the Steve show?
8: Oh, this is the lady
0: She's
8: that
0: the
8: called
0: one who
8: you
0: told
8: Steve.
0: Me Steve is going to be the new morning show host. Yes.
8: Oh, my gosh. Who's going to take my job?
7: And Leah, I'm the girl that gave you the rose quartz over at Sandlot.
8: Oh, yes, I still have that next to my bedside. It was in my bra for a while.
0: Just wait.
7: We all carry
0: Just
7: stones
0: everybody,
7: in our bra. All
0: everybody
7: our
0: stop.
7: People.
0: Everybody stop talking. You gave her what? Wait, stop
8: this
0: talking.
8: This is a funny story.
0: Stop talking.
8: I need to tell my side.
0: Stop talking. You gave her what?
8: Rose quartz.
0: You gave her what?
7: A crystal called rose quartz.
0: And why did you give her that?
7: Because it's a symbolic of love, and I love Leah.
0: Okay,
8: oh,
0: and you took it and put it
8: and
0: in
8: I
0: your
8: took
0: bedside
8: it and I put
0: table.
8: It, no, I, it's at my bedside table now, but it lived in my bra for probably more than longer than I'm willing to admit.
0: Why are you putting rocks in your bra?
7: Meaning you never change your bra.
8: Meaning I never take my bra off unless I'm taking a shower. Oh. So you gave it to me, say, on like a Friday. I didn't take my bra off that night. I went to bed. That's why they're so perky still. I went to bed, woke up the next day, went about my business, went to go take a shower, and boom, rose quartz ground. And I was like, what the hell was that? A rock just fell out.
7: It fell on the ground, right? That is so common with people that are into crystals, women. We always carry them in our bra, and then they fall on the floor.
8: Fall
7: and break.
8: To the floor. It didn't break. I will tell you it did not break, and it's since.
0: Stop again. Everybody freeze. Everybody stop.
8: Yeah.
0: You're telling me that there are a lot of women walking around with stones in their bra.
8: The answer is yes.
7: Right.
0: Why? Do you not have another place to carry it or what?
8: I didn't on
7: that
8: day.
7: That's probably it. Yeah, if you don't have pockets or
8: I did not. I was not wearing pockets.
0: Okay, I'm just going to
7: say,
0: where does it go? In one of the cups or in the middle section or in the clasp? Or
8: in the cup, I tucked it underneath so it didn't look like I had a
0: so
8: lump.
0: So if I'm feeling somebody up, I get a rock, I'm like, you need to go to the doctor.
8: Uh-huh, yeah, but or is that a crystal?
0: Or are you happy
8: to see
0: me?
8: Yeah.
0: All right.
8: Oh, Pam.
0: Pam, is it?
7: I'm going to say my best burger is at the Lodge in Antioch.
0: All right.
8: That's
0: Lodge. Lodge has very good food. Sit out in the outdoor deck there and back and enjoy a tasty burger and stuff. All right.
7: You were there.
0: Many times. Thank you, Pam, for calling. And thank you for
8: my rose quartz.
0: I thought Leah had rocks in her brain. I didn't know she had them in her bra, too. So there you go. I kid.
8: They're there. Oh, no. My dad always used to tell me that. He's like, you could just hear them rattling around in there. I'm like, thanks, Dad.
0: Sorry to anybody we didn't get to today on Open Phone Thursday on the phone or...
8: there was a lot.
0: On the text line. It was just a... Just a lot today.
8: I forgot about that rose quartz. Yeah, it's next to my bedside now.
0: I forget about rocks I put in my underwear all the time. Just
8: don't
0: the other
8: put them
0: day,
8: in my underwear. That'd be weird.
0: The other day I took my pants off and I'm like, what are all these rocks doing here?
8: It was. I went to go get in the shower and it was the loudest thud. And I'm like, what
0: obviously
8: the hell was
0: thud?
8: That?
0: It was a thud.
8: It was a thud.
0: It was
8: this
0: a boulder
8: thing-
0: in your raw.
8: It was pretty big. The fact that I slept and then went about my next day and didn't realize or didn't remember it was in there.
0: Literally wearing an over-the-shoulder boulder holder. Yeah. All right.
8: There's a lot going on.
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0: 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She's back. It's Leah.
2: Morning.
0: Nice to have you back.
2: Good to be back.
0: Good. Is it? Okay,
2: no,
0: good.
2: No, not really.
0: Oh, why?
2: I just like the not waking up so
0: That's
2: early
0: the
2: thing.
0: Best thing, man.
2: But I woke up earlier than I usually do yesterday,
0: man.
2: So maybe I just come to work
0: might
2: and at least make money. Yeah.
0: Well, in theory.
2: Ish.
0: Yeah.
2: Anyway. At least make change.
0: At least a couple of coins for your cup. There you go, miss. Hope you have a better day. 627.
2: It's sunny and 73 today, 61 overnight, 66 tomorrow. This is not right. This is not right.
0: This ain't right.
2: It's saying this is not right.
0: What does it say?
2: Well, something on my computer wants to update right now. So it's telling me that it's Friday, October 9th, 1:40 in the afternoon. And it's also giving me the weather from October 9th at 1:40 in the afternoon.
0: This makes complete sense.
2: This is not right. And it's not updating. It's it's still telling me it's 80 in Kenosha right now. All right, I'll work it out.
0: I'm going to show you an even stranger weather thing in about a half an hour. You want to see a really weird thing?
2: I already saw it.
0: We'll do it live on the air. Isn't that the strangest thing? It was doing it on Sunday, too.
2: It
0: even
2: was
0: worse.
2: Making my head hurt.
0: It had a blizzard scheduled on Sunday.
2: For while you guys were.
0: Yeah.
2: Huh.
0: And
2: yeah,
0: it's
2: I don't
0: the
2: know.
0: Weirdest thing. We'll talk about it in a half hour.
2: Okay.
0: So don't trust the weather
2: don't
0: you get from
2: it.
0: The digital assistant. They're all a bunch of lying. I mean, I love the AI.
2: All hail AI.
0: Yeah, useless morning quiz for today. If you're average, you have 4 blank. I believe I am above average. Mm. If you're average, you have 4 blank.
2: Boy.
0: What is it? Text in your guess, 800-223-9510, and we'll get you the answer next. You should have 4 if you want to be average.
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0: Useless morning quiz for your Tuesday. If you're average, which shouldn't we all aspire to just be average? No, I don't want to be average. Well, average is boring. Anyway, I think I'm above average on this. If you're average, you have four blank. What do you think it is?
2: Body counts.
0: Body. Four people on your... Four is average?
2: I don't know. I don't know what is what anymore.
0: I'm a hoe.
2: I'm a hoe. I've seen some things.
0: I'm an absolute hoe.
2: Yeah, but there are people that do not hoe at all. And they really...
0: Really?
2: They really...
0: Good for
2: them? Them? No.
0: They're missing out.
2: Four inches to give or take.
0: That was the number one guess people sent me was inches. Yeah. Inches of what?
2: Yeah.
0: Inches of what? Are we buying bolts of fabric and we want 4 inches? Are we getting 4 inches of that licorice rope there, Johnny? Give me 4 inches of that and a malted milk. No, that's 4 inches of flaccid or turgid.
2: Turgid.
0: Oh, I got that. Yeah, it's a weird flick. I'm 4.5. No, I'm okay. Anyway,
2: moving on. Good for you.
0: I'm not flaccid. I'm the proverbial grower. I don't know about those. I don't trust those showers. What? You brought it up. You brought up 4 inches.
2: I
0: feel attacked.
2: Give me like a dot. Give me... I don't know. Give me something.
0: I'm going to need a hint as to what hint you want. You have to give me a hint.
2: Give me like
0: give
2: a...
0: Give you a

0: temperature is. It's there for the taking.
1: I got to do a reboot on my computer. That is on the way after the 95.
0: Reboot on this whole show.
1: That is on the way after the 95 Will Rock 95 second update. Lake County based Abbott Laboratories has agreed to pay nearly $385 million to settle allegations that baby formula was made in unsanitary conditions at its Michigan plant. The federal lawsuit alleged that there were roofs leaking, dripping onto equipment and damaged machinery, and failures to properly test for bacterial contamination. The plant was shut down in 2022, contributing to a nationwide baby formula shortage. A Round Lake man with at least 9 prior DUI arrests is accused of being drunk and high when he slammed into a car carrying 3 kids in Libertyville, then fled the scene. The children, ages 17, 3, and 8 months old, were taken to the hospital. The driver allegedly admitted he ran because he was intoxicated and had a revoked license. Sports. 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The Milwaukee Brewers defeated the Los Angeles Dodgers 7-4 in Game 2 of the NLCS. Brewers taking a 2-0 lead over the two-time defending World Series champions in the best-of-seven series, Game 3 in L.A. tomorrow. Cleveland Guardians rally past the Tampa Bay Rays 7-3 in Game 1 of the ALCS. Game 2 is tonight at Tropicana Field. Monday Night Football, it was the Bills over the Rams in overtime.
0: All right.
1: I need to fix some things.
0: All right. I'm glad you finally figured that out.
1: Yeah,
0: so you can take a few days off?
1: Taken another day off.
0: Useless
1: is what it is.
0: Morning info is on the way, and it will include, I have an impression I'm going to do. It's only 2 words, but it's the same words over. No, there's a few words. A very short impression coming up on Will Rock.
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0: Useless morning info. Da da da da da da. Let's see what we're here today. NBA Commissioner Adam Silver says that the league is working on putting a microchip in the basketballs as soon as next year. That would help with those tight plays like who touched it last.

0: I guess the mall would know. Did you ever play Who Touched It Last? You Touched It Last with like your brothers or sisters or any people in your life? Sisters?
1: No, yeah. No.
0: All sisters. You never played You Touched It Last?
1: No.
0: Like if there was like a piece of garbage or something or something had to get picked up.
1: You Touched It Last.
0: Yeah. Yeah.
1: So you got to pick it up. You looked at it last.
0: We would do You Touched It Last. Yeah. And then we would get them to touch it last. Mm-hmm. We'd like, hold this. And then we'd walk away and they'd be like, well, we'll do that. I don't know.
1: Yeah, You Touched It Last.
0: You Touched It Last. Yeah. It's a good game, You Touched It Last. Well, that's what the NBA is going to do with the best. Those NBA players, full-grown men out there on the court going, You touched it last. And then the microchip will be the one to settle it. So that's nice. Hopefully they put it in everything, and then kids will not be able to do that about plates or cups that they left somewhere. Dancing with the Stars held their first ever Super Bowl night last night with Joe Buck as a celebrity judge. So there you go.
1: Okay.
0: People with a new way to hate Joe Buck. Oh, do you hate Joe Buck? I don't hate Joe Buck.
1: I just hate his hair.
0: I don't mind Joe Buck.
1: His hair bothers me.
0: Joe Buck's not bad. Who's the other one?
1: Well, there was Tony Romo.
0: Tony Romo. Well, no, he did a good job at that. I don't think he should have been.
1: Great. No,
0: that was wrong. He should still be doing that. Over the weekend, Tobey Maguire's ex-wife got married to a billionaire just weeks after their divorce. To make it even more Hollywood and strange, Toby was the officiant.
1: What?
0: He was the one who married them.
1: What?
0: I mean, I can understand that. Maybe she was horrific and you wanted to make sure she was gone forever. So you're like, yes, you signed the paperwork. I could understand that. I could totally understand that.
1: Like a blackjack dealer. Yeah. You're issue now.
0: Yeah, you do that thing with your hands and you're on break. I'm going to go have a cigarette. And finally, Jimmy Stewart. Biopic. You know Jimmy Stewart?
1: No.
0: He was George Bailey in It's a Wonderful Life.
1: Okay, that's why.
0: That's right. You know me? You know me, Bert?
1: Oh, no, did he die?
0: Zuzu's Petals.
1: He's been dead.
0: He's been dead for a while. The biopic Jimmy hits theaters November 6th, and the actor's daughter says they couldn't have found a better actor to portray her dad. So the guy, it's KJ Apa. I don't know who that is. But anyway, looking forward to the Jimmy Stewart biopic. I'll probably be the only one waiting in line overnight to see it. It's a Wonderful Life's my jam, man. Mm-hmm. I feel that way. I feel, you know, no man is alone who has friends or whatever. I don't know. 641.
1: That was so deep. Sunny at 75 today.
0: Computer, what did Clarence write as an inscription to the book to George Bailey? Computer, pay attention to me. Computer, what did Clarence write in the book as an inscription at the end of It's a Wonderful Life for George Bailey? This is, she'll tell you, she'll get it. No man is alone who has friends. She'll know. Is she ignoring me? Computer, are you okay?
2: I'm doing great. Thanks for checking.
0: All right.
2: How about you? Everything good on your end?
0: Yeah, I'm good. I was just wondering what the inscription is in the book at the end of It's a Wonderful Life that Clarence gives to George. Now we're having a conversation. Now she'll talk. Okay, so there's that. Computer, go ahead, take a day off. You've earned it. I don't know what her deal is.
1: Anything?
0: Jay, right. Anyway, so your stuff's not working. She's not working. Uh-oh, the bots are starting to fail.
1: Shoot,
0: we may have to interact with one another today.
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0: There's Rockstar from Nickelback on Will Rock, 6:53, Tom and Leah, Will Rock Morning Show. And, yeah, something really weird is going on with computers and weather. Proof of that, it happened the other day, and we'll share that with you coming up next. Before you trust the about anything, just you might want to be aware of that. It's still kind of dopey and insane. All hail AI.
1: All hail AI.
0: Anyway, love the AI. I can't get enough of it. It's the best thing ever, Leah. And we should do whatever it tells us to do because
2: I am.
0: AI knows best.
2: Kill.
0: Right. Whoever it needs, whatever it needs me to do, I'm here for it. I'm on team AI because all hail AI.
1: All hail AI.
0: I don't want to get murdered in my sleep. 6:54 will tell you about something that's it's just a glitch. You need to be aware of it, and it's really strange coming up next on Will Rock.
2: Sunny, 75 for today. 60 light rain overnight, 65 for tomorrow. It's 69 in Kenosha and 66 in Woodstock. You ever go to the doctor and you're like embarrassed to ask them a question?
0: I used to be embarrassed to ask them. Not embarrassed, I just didn't.
2: You're like,
0: I'm a guy.
2: This is weird.
0: I'm a guy, I don't care.
2: Right.
0: Now I just don't go.
2: Okay.
0: I've figured out a way
2: to avoid that.
0: We have the most expensive health care in the world, and it's like 54th best, but 45th, I don't know. So I've figured out a way to save money is just don't go to the doctor.
2: Yeah. And then you avoid the embarrassing questions.
0: Right. I have pains and lumps and growths and things, and I'm sure they'll work out for the best.
2: Well, some of these stories are going to make you feel a whole lot better, Tom. That is on the way. After the 95 Will Rock, 95 Second Update, Illinois is suing a McHenry couple who allegedly refused to rent a townhouse to a former Huntley Little League treasurer because he had pending felony charges. Philip Rizzo Jr., 42, is accused of stealing $14,000 from the league. The state says Illinois law prohibits landlords from denying housing based solely on an arrest record. The lawsuit seeks damages for Rizzo and $16,000 in civil penalties. Sports brought to you by Windy City Rooter. They drain your pipes, not your wallet. Milwaukee Brewers defeating the Los Angeles Dodgers 7-4 in game two. Brewers taking a 2-0 lead over the Dodgers. And game three is tomorrow in L.A. The Cleveland Guardians rally past the Tampa Bay Rays 7-3 in game one of the ALCS. Game two is tonight. Monday Night Football, it was the Bills over the Rams in overtime.
0: And he stayed up and watched that. They couldn't have just won it, you know, earlier. It was a pretty exciting game for Monday Night Football that I don't care about.
2: And finally, going to the doctor and asking the silly, not silly questions, but, you know, there are commercials running there like, make sure you talk to your doctor about your poop. And it's like such a weird thing, but I get the message.
0: Sound like that?
2: That's what our commercials sound like.
0: Make sure you talk to your doctor about your poop. Okay.
2: I get the message. It's like, make sure you talk to your doctor about your poop.
0: About your poop. Why do they say it like that? That makes me not want to see my doctor. That makes me seem like I'm part of a joke or some elaborate ruse. Hey, you, what are you doing today? Come here. Listen, make sure you talk to your doctor about your poop. Like, why? Is there something wrong? Just listen, you man to man, right now, me and you here, just standing here talking. Make sure you talk to your doctor about your poop. Okay, who are you? How did you get in here? I gotta go. There's other people that need to talk to their doctor about their poop. It's nice talking with you. This is good conversation with you. But don't snooze on this. Make sure
2: you
0: talk to your doctor about your poop. Probably everybody happy put that on a t-shirt and give me the revenues. Oh. I gotta go. All right, thank you. How did you get in the mall? Who are you? So, sage advice from Leah and some dude. Make sure you talk to your doctor about your poop. Put that on a t-shirt.
2: Oh, my
0: I want
2: gosh.
0: That on a t-shirt. I want it on one now. Make sure you talk to your doctor about your poop. This message from the Will Rock Morning Show. We care. Making a difference. Making a difference with your poop. All right, give me the story. Not going to be nearly as exciting as the message we've shared.
2: Unpaid, too.
0: We are leading the charge on getting people to talk to their doctors about their poop. You poop, I poop, everybody poops. It's important when you go and you see your doctor that you discuss that which you have deposited in the porcelain god. Maybe take him a little Tupperware example, just in case he asks. Oh. I carry some around with me all the time. You want to see it? Anyway.
2: Okay.
0: So what's the story?
2: Tears.
0: Morning glory, other than people talking to their doctor. I think you should talk to your doctor about your poop. It's one of the things that makes this country what it is all the people talking to their doctors about their poop. I am in total agreement with my opponent on this. That everyone should talk to their doctors about the poop. All right.
2: Okay.
0: Put it on t-shirt. Oh. Make sure.
2: I don't know if this is breaking any HIPAA laws, but doctors and healthcare workers are sharing moments when their patients did something so unbelievably stupid.
0: Was it talking about their poop? Because that is not stupid.
2: That is not
0: that is
2: stupid.
0: What you should
2: that
0: do
2: is...
0: with your doctor. What did they do? What did they do? Well, they're not saying the person who did it. That would
2: story.
0: Be, then you could sue them. I wouldn't show that person my poop if they're sharing my secrets. Hey, Doc, when I give you my poop, can you not discuss? All right.
2: Oh, my gosh. There are a lot of good ones, but I'm just going to...
0: Just run them down.
2: Okay. A man removed a knife from his torso and called 911. Their first piece of advice was to what? Not pull out the
0: Don't
2: knife.
0: Don't pull the knife out. Yeah, I'm gonna leave that to a professional.
2: So before paramedics
0: then
2: arrived...
0: Then it just starts gushing blood. He's like, don't worry about the wound. Please check my underwear. I need you to talk to the doctor about my poop. He's dying of a cut aorta. I don't know what.
2: No.
0: Some medical thing.
2: Before paramedics arrived, he put the knife back in.
0: Oh, I put it back in. He's like, I should not have. This is gushing. Hold on. Billy, give me the knife. Give me the knife. Put it back in. Put it back in. Put it. Hurry. The blood is all leaving. Hurry. Get it back in. And Billy, don't forget when they get here, remind them to tell the doctor about my poop in case I am unable to talk to him. Maybe take some notes now. All right.
2: Oh, gosh.
0: What else?
2: Leave the knife in. A man handed earplugs for his MRI and he immediately swallowed them.
0: Spillless. Not going down well, but my throat can't hear a damn thing. All right.
2: Oh, my gosh. A patient had to take some pills before his eye surgery, but he was worried about how he would get the pills into his eyes.
0: Yeah. Into his what? His eyes.
2: Into his eyes.
0: Yeah, yeah.
2: Oh, gosh.
0: Shove them in. Just push harder.
2: One man. Yeah. Really didn't know how vasectomies work.
0: No, this is all men in this. It's no women are not. I've told you, women are crazy. Men are stupid.
2: We're stupid. He asked the doctor, can I keep them once you finish
0: God,
2: the
0: they
2: surgery?
0: Don't cut them off. That's castration. That's wrong procedure. But maybe in your case, we should do that. I don't know. The video alone for the vasectomy turned me off of the idea completely. So. And I found out recently, medically, you know, Leah, you want to tell them?
2: Talk to your doctor.
0: About your poop. No, I have the sperm of a 30-year-old.
2: Oh.
0: That's medically documented. Oh. So.
2: Is that how they describe it, though?
0: Huh?
2: Is that how they describe it?
0: Yes.
2: That's not
0: yes,
2: how they put it
0: yes,
2: in there.
0: Yes, they used an age range.
2: Mm.
0: Yep, a man in his 30s.
2: Okay.
0: So there you go. I turned it down to
2: Hang
0: a 30-year-old.
2: Hang your hat on it. Yeah.
0: Okay. You can't. They're little tiny things.
2: Little
0: I can't support a
2: they
0: hat.
2: They don't wear hats.
0: Yeah.
2: Oh, God.
0: Is that it?
2: I'm done.
0: We're done. Well, if we've learned anything from this segment, it's what?
2: That you have the sperm of a 30-year-old.
0: Exactly. And I'm glad you got that one. We were going to get that in there. And make sure you talk to your doctor. Who's walked by? Jose. Oh, it's Pete. Hey, Pete.
3: Yes.
0: Make sure. Are you listening? Make sure you talk to your doctor about your poop. All right? Don't laugh at me. Get it done, Pete.
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1: Make sure you talk to your doctor about your poop. 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
1: You
2: right there listening now. Check your pants. Make sure you talk to your doctor about the price of wrong script. Damn it. About your poop. All right. That's where we're at. Well, I'm going to let it go now. No, I'm not. It's 7:14.
1: Sunny and 75 today. 60 light rain overnight. 65 tomorrow. It is 66 in Antioch and 68 in Palatine.
2: Other than talking to our doctor about our excrement, we have a big day today.
1: Okay.
2: The jet is going to fly over soon.
1: Yes.
2: I will tell you this. The jet is going to fly over multiple times.
1: So kind of you.
2: Multiple times this morning. So when you hear once, don't just tune out right then and go listen to Sherman and Schmeagle like you do, or the Hillbilly Stations. Listen to us. That is coming up. First time will be before 8, so hang in there. What else do I have for you? The computers. You can't trust the computers, the AI. All hail AI.
1: All hail AI.
2: I love AI, Leah. I don't know about other people, but it's for me. But there was a really weird weather thing over the weekend, and it's just strange. That is coming up. And also over the weekend, you missed this yesterday. We're down to 4 bands in Bandemonium. So Saturday night.
1: Yeah, there were 2 eliminated.
2: Yeah, if you are. Well, one didn't. One was a no-show.
1: Oh.
2: The snooze button guy snoozed, which is, don't sign up for a contest and then not do it. There were bands who would have used that slot. That is disheartening. But the other band was eliminated. We're down to 4. Mm-hmm. This Saturday night here at the G-Spot, Dejected goes on first, then Aeschylus, then A Year Ago Today, and then Apex Aura. These are all very, very deep band names, other than A Year Ago Today. That's a fun one. But these bands will be playing this Saturday night here at the G-Spot. It's just $5.
1: It's going down.
2: You get to vote on which bands you want to make. Next Saturday night is in just 2 bands, I guess, the final. Or how many ever bands. I don't know. Are we eliminating 1 this Saturday or 2? I don't know what's going on.
1: I just
2: work here. I'm too concerned about my poop. I've got important things going on in my pants. Anyway, Saturday night, things start at 5. $5 gets you in. We'll have drinks from Birch Beverages, who left a cooler full of beer, and the ice is still ice right out there in the waiting area.
1: I don't think that's for us.
2: I think that's a beer tax. If they leave it there, it's a beer tax. We're going to have some of that. They've got drinks for you, Lola's Tacos and Tequila hanging out, and just a good time. Saturday night, 5 o'clock here at the G-Spot. Come out and support local music. It's all thanks to Angry Man Productions, Janelle Romensky Photography, Lola's Tacos and Tequila, Birch Beverages, Kyatt Enterprises, Bandemonium Saturday night here at the G-Spot with Will Rock. And make sure you talk to your doctor about your poop.
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2: This is important. I want you to understand that nice weather like this is temporary, and you need to do the outside things now. While you can, and that includes all the fun stuff outside there at the Vola Museum. Not that it's not going to be nice for a while, and we're getting into fall weather, and they have all sorts of spooky fall stuff going on outside, too. But if you want to do the outside things, the Jurassic Gardens and the golf and all that.
1: Take advantage of the weather. Absolutely. And take advantage, Tom.
2: It's old people day.
1: Tuesday and Wednesday.
2: There it is.
1: Yeah. 50 and over anytime in October. Well, not anytime. Tuesday and Wednesdays. Again, 50% off. Of your admission, Tom.
2: Yeah.
1: So you're going to save
2: 50
1: money.
2: And over. 50 and over.
1: 50 and over.
2: It's a pretty low bar for giving the elderly discount, but I'll take it.
1: Yeah.
2: All right, there you go. 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So go to the website, find out about the deals, see all the things they have for you, and then head over to the Vola Museum. 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

0: little Jessica Simpson today.
1: I really can't stay.
2: Baby, it's cold outside.
1: I got to go.
3: He's not trapping her in the apartment. He's just pleading with her. He's begging her. She has all the power in this song, and people that came out against it just aren't listening to it the right way. I'm sorry. It's a very, very, it's a man begging. She's the authority in the song. She has all the power. Yeah, he's pathetic, but, you know, also, you know.
4: It's cold outside.
3: Baby, it's cold outside. Yeah. Anyway, so it was Sunday. We were getting ready to go to the game. In Green Bay. Got to thank my friend Dan, who invited me and did a great tailgate.
4: Yeah.
3: Including brown liquor shots.
4: Oh,
3: and
4: boy.
3: We had brats. And we're right in the... We're literally like 50 yards from Lambeau Field, in the shadow
4: That's
3: of Lambeau
4: awesome.
3: Field for this tailgate. Great tickets in the end zone. And Dan, it was his retirement party. He's retiring after a quarter century at Abbott. And I'd met him, I guess, twice before. But, I mean, this is the first time we hung out. He invited me because he's like, and I'm like, why me? Well, first off, I was, you know, I was the backup choice, which he was very upfront. I appreciate that, the honesty. But I was thrilled to be a backup. He invited me because for a quarter century on his way to work, he's been listening to the program. So when he retires, it was like, see you later, Tom. Suck it. I'm out of here. Mm-hmm. No,
4: he's done listening to
3: your
4: ass.
3: Said he's going to keep listening. I'm like, Dan,
4: sure
3: you're
4: going to
3: suck at retirement if you're still getting up at the ass.
4: Don't do that, Dan.
3: But he's worked a quarter century at Abbott, and I appreciate him inviting me. So we're getting ready to go to the game, and it's supposed to be a nice day from what I know, and we're going to go. I want to, you know, dress appropriately in layers.
4: Right.
3: So I'm checking the weather for Lambeau Field, and you saw the video.
4: Mm-hmm.
3: It was insane. What the, this is the Alex word that's in your house. I call it computer here so we don't alert people's. Let's see if it's doing the same thing now as it was doing.
4: Oh, you're not
3: going
4: to play the audio from?
3: I'm going to see if it'll do it again right now.
4: Okay.
3: Yeah. Computer, what's the weather forecast for today at Lambeau Field?
5: Right now at Lambeau Field, it's clear and 35 degrees, feeling like 27 with the wind chill. Today's high's 51 with a low of 29, sunny all day. There's a dense fog advisory in effect from 9 p.m. tonight through noon tomorrow with visibility as low as a quarter mile. So if you're driving, slow down and use your headlights.
3: What's the weather today for Green Bay, Wisconsin?
6: She says it's going to be 35.
5: In Green Bay, it's cloudy and 61 degrees right now, feeling like 60. Today's high is 66 with a low of 54, clouds giving way to sun.
3: Isn't Lambeau Field in Green Bay? How can the weather be so different?
5: Yeah, Lambeau's right in Green Bay, but it's got its own mood. The stadium sits on the lakefront at a higher spot, so it pulls in that early season chill and snow, while downtown's soaking up the sun like it's summer.
3: So it's going to be 30 degrees difference inside the stadium than it is outside the stadium.
5: Yeah, you nailed it. Roughly a 26-degree gap. Lambeau's stuck in a snow globe while downtown sipping a latte at 61 degrees Fahrenheit.
3: I think your weather for Lambeau Field is inaccurate. She's not going to have that.
5: I hear you.
3: Yeah.
5: Weather data can get wonky sometimes. Mm. The readings come from the nearest official stations, but microclimates near the lake can throw things off. What's it looking like on your end?
3: It's looking like you're talking out your ass.
5: I get the frustration. Weather data can be off, especially with lakefront microclimates. What's it actually looking like out there?
3: It looks like you should talk to your doctor about your poop.
4: There it is.
3: Oh, she's not going to respond to that. All right. She's probably just going to talk to her doctor about her poop. But Sunday, it said there was going to be a blizzard.
4: Mm-hmm.
3: It used the video.
4: It used the B word,
3: It used the B word and then said it was going to be 80 outside.
4: Yeah.
3: And it is
4: selling it to you.
3: It'll
4: as
3: die
4: fat.
3: On that beach. Yep. It's like, oh, it's close to the lake. There could be a blizzard, even though it's 80 outside.
4: What?
3: You should just stop worrying about what the AI says and just do as you're told. Wear your parka and your swimsuit. And don't forget, talk to your doctor about your poop. Brandon Circuses, you idiots. Brandon Circuses.

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3: run. Reluctantly crouched at the starting line. Engines pumping and thumping in time. The green light flashes, the flags go up. Churning and burning.

0: don't know if you heard in that song, but Cakes mentions bowel shaking. Did you hear the line bowel shaking in there?
1: I
0: know that song. I love that song. I never noticed the bowel shaking line before. I mean, I've heard it before, but I never really noticed it before. But now that we're campaigning to make sure people
1: talk to their doctor about their poop.
0: Yeah. Now I'm noticing that. Good for you, Cake. Good for you. You should always make sure you talk to your doctor about your poop. Hey, Will Rock.
2: Hey.
0: Hey. Hey, what's your name?
2: This is Christy. Hey, Tom. Hey, Leo.
0: Christy, where are you calling from?
2: Gurney.
0: All right, Christy. Christy who fills in for you. This is Christy who fills in for you.
1: Oh, I didn't think we were going to address that.
0: She's not. Well, I'm just going to be up front about it. She's not a. What did you get paid the last time you filled in for Leah, Christy?
2: A T-shirt.
0: Yeah, she got paid. So she's technically not a co-worker.
1: Yeah.
0: So she can qualify for the game. Now it's going to look horrible if you win tonight, Christy.
1: I still have your Jeep shirt too.
0: Yeah. So, but I'm glad I'm glad you're qualified. You went on the Greece trip with me.
2: I did.
0: How spectacular was that?

0: breathing from pain from the chlamydia.
1: Fifth grade. No, yeah. She passed away from a long battle with breast cancer.
0: Oh,
1: but
0: that's sad. It's October. It's Breast Cancer Awareness Month.
1: She is one of those teachers that, like, there were things about her that stuck with me.
0: Was
1: like
0: it the chlamydia? Do you have?
1: She showed us a picture of genital warts that I will never get out of my head from the fifth grade.
0: But it kept you celibate a little longer, didn't it? It worked.
1: You will be clean, and you will not touch me unless you're clean.
0: She parented better than a lot of parents did, I'm sure, and was like, this is what happens. Don't be like me and get chlamydia.
1: No.
0: This is genital warts.
1: No,
0: this is a picture of me.
1: No,
0: that wasn't her.
1: No.
0: She was just giving an example.
1: Yeah.
0: Good for her
1: for terrifying
0: children into celibacy.
1: And there were other things, too, that she taught me. Yeah. So, no.
0: Sister Clementia taught me to hate nuns.
1: Yeah.
0: That's all I learned from Sister Clementia.
1: Mm-hmm.
0: My book
1: is called
0: Sister Clementia Burns in Hell.
1: My point was that I knew about STDs at a young age because they were teaching.
0: I didn't. In third grade, Sister Clementia did not teach us.
1: She did not teach you
0: about any of that.
1: Oh, my gosh.
0: Yeah.
1: Anyhow, well, this might be
0: weird. She was your history teacher. She's like, oh, Abraham Lincoln freed the slaves, and don't get this on your junk. You little piggies. Stay off of one another. Now back to Abraham Lincoln. What did she taught everything. She was just like your general classroom. You didn't have like specialty teachers. Okay. Just all day her up there showing you pictures of STDs. This is why you're how you are. This is
1: a big
0: part of it.
1: Oh, my gosh. It was, I don't even know. Maybe she didn't show us a picture. Maybe she just told us about it, but she said that
0: she's warned you. I have this burning.
1: I just remember her telling you to get the size of a baseball and block your anus.
0: Oh, my God. They can get the size of a baseball? And that's horrible. People get that?
1: I don't know, but that is one thing that sticks out in my memory.
0: Your fifth grade teacher told you that you did not want... Hold on a second. This seems like it needs this. Hold on.
2: Here we go. To the graphic nature of this program, viewer discretion is advised.
0: Speaking of baseball, subject change.
1: Rest in peace.
0: No, but listen. So
1: what?
0: They can get to the size of a baseball and block your... Kids don't have
1: unprotected sex is what she taught us.
0: Right.
2: Due to the graphic nature of this program, viewer discretion is advised.
0: Fifth grade, we didn't learn that. We didn't get any of that stuff till sixth grade. It was nothing that graphic, but we weren't in Zion, I guess. We were out in Burlington where kids were just wholesome and good. All right.
1: Oh, my gosh.
0: Computer, how large can genital warts get? Now this is going to be on my history.
3: Genital warts usually stay tiny. Think 2 millimeters to 10 millimeters, like a pencil eraser. In the wild, they can balloon up to a couple of centimeters, especially near the mouth or nose, but that's a rare outlier.
0: Could they get to be the size of a baseball?
3: A baseball. Not unless you've got a freaking mutant wart. Most common ones stay the size of a pinhead to a pea. Maybe a couple centimeters if they get out of hand on the face or foot.
1: Oh my gosh.
0: So that's
1: out of respect, I'm not going to say her name.
0: That you carried around since fifth grade because
1: maybe
0: of your
1: I remember inaccurately.
0: Maybe she only pulled you aside for that little gem. She looked at you and went, "This girl needs this." Yeah, all right.
1: She was great.
0: And that's sports. There's baseball. We covered baseball.
1: She was great. Well, I'll tell the
0: teacher. She sounds great. It's like a gem.
1: Oh my gosh. And finally,
0: what'd you do at work today, honey? I terrified the entire class. They're never going. They'll all be celibate till they die.
1: Oh my gosh! I seriously, it was something that I took with me.
0: I know.
1: Yeah, and still carry around.
0: Yeah,
1: oh my gosh! But it could be worse. Really, is what my point is.
0: All right.
1: As far as things that your teacher may have taught you or done to you, Tom. I know you were beat as a child, but
0: my sister Chlamydia.
1: This 55-year-old professor at a college in Minnesota, his name's Paul Fisher, he was arrested for, he spilled urine on his student's backpack. Now, I guess he taught biology.
0: Well, that's good. It would have been weird coming from a math teacher. If Johnny has one pitcher of urine dumped on him and Billy has three, how many pitchers of urine have I saved up? Four, that's right, Susie. You're not getting dumped on.
1: Oh, gosh.
0: It would be weird if he was a math teacher.
1: No, it wasn't. It wasn't like wild animal urine. It was actually his own.
0: Oh, I get that. I there

0: doubt in my mind that was like, what do you mean wild animal urine? Like he's out in the woods looking for squirrels and he's squeezing the juice out of them?
1: Like it's a biology thing. Yeah. Like maybe there's something that they're doing with the urine.
0: I snuck out to the farm and got some cow urine, kids. Here's how does it feel?
1: So he, okay, so first he said there was a whole investigation and he told police that he had developed a habit of relieving himself in cups.
0: I mean,
1: and then dumping it out in the trash cans and science lab sinks.
0: Obviously.
1: He said that he must have accidentally spilled some on the back while trying to dispose of it.
0: I was carrying it to where I usually dump it when I tripped and dumped a little on the backpack.
1: Cops not buying it,
0: though. I'm not marking territory on certain students to do weird things to later, as it would look.
1: There have been six previous complaints.
0: I'm very clumsy when I walk, and I'm carrying urine. Have you ever tried to carry a cup of warm urine? You're focused on the cup. You don't watch where you're walking, so you bump into or trip on things, and then a little urine will slosh out.
1: Everyone knows
0: that. My bladder is larger than a cup, so I have to carry multiple cups. So I'm like the guy who goes to the beer stand and gets three beers.
1: Yeah.
0: And I'm trying to carry them all back to the seats, and then I'm watching the cups, and I bump into some things, and I spill the warm urine on select members of the class, the better-looking ones. I'm just lucky there, I guess.
1: Oh,
0: and
1: gosh.
0: I'm not marking territory. I'm just, it was inadvertent. Case this, I'm free to go.
1: Free to go.
0: Yeah.
1: No, you're also no longer a professor here.
0: Oh, okay, well, that's... It's unfortunate. I'm going
1: this is a felony.
0: Dump,
1: you can't just dump your urine.
0: You can't dump your bodily fluids on another person? What?
1: Unless they want it.
0: Information that would have been useful before I sent a whole box of my poop to my doctor, Leah. Now I'm going to be in trouble.
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0: All right, we'll rock morning shows.

0: little crazy today. We do have Ticket Tuesday coming up this morning with your chance to win.
1: Oh, my gosh. I forgot today's Tuesday.
0: Jet's going to fly over some more. Yeah, it's bra trivia today, so there's that. Today is no bra day.
1: Yeah, yeah. I'm never going to celebrate that day, ever.
0: Just flopping around, breaking your back. Mm-mm. Breast cancer, I've been told.
1: Nope, that is...
0: I didn't even know you had breasts. Yeah. I've never looked. Mm-hmm. You're a coworker.
1: Big, perky, and it's because I always wear a bra. People are
0: you're
1: like
0: a bra person. Today is no bra day.
1: I would love to not have my bra, but I believe that's why they're still sitting where they are.
0: We don't need to go into detail about your breasts. Although male listenership has just doubled. So the number one thing, Leah, who is wearing a bra on no bra day, learned this weekend is coming up next. What do you have for us?
1: Kids and their ability to live, even though they're dealing with such pain.
0: Okay.
1: Such pain I learned this weekend. Didn't know this was a thing. But.
0: All right. We'll find out about that coming up. It is 7:45. Also coming up this Friday, another 95 Wheel Rock 501 Club party this Friday. We're out with Coors Banquet again, which means we got those $5 boots of Barman 1873 Bourbon. I had one of those last Friday at the 501 Club party. One $4 Coors Banquet bottles on special. And this Friday, we've got tickets. Alice Cooper's at the Genesee Theater November 8th. And Nickelback is at the UC in February. 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Get the weekend going with us this Friday with Coors and 95 Wheel Rock at Gatsby's Pizza and Pub, Rand Road, Arlington Heights. 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

0: Today is so educational. So much going on today. We got to do the number one thing Leah learned this weekend. That is coming up in a little bit. And before that, we got to do the word, the $1,000 word. We got another $1,000 word. Every day, somebody gets $1,000.
1: It's a lot of money.
0: It can be you. That's like a tank of gas and a basket of groceries almost. I spent one basket of groceries last week.
1: Mm-hmm.
0: Was $433.
1: A basket?
0: One buggy, one cart, one wagon.
1: Okay. Because a basket, I imagine, is something you could carry.
0: Buggy, you know, the buggies mm-hmm. you push around the store?
1: The cart.
0: Yes. Okay. But it was full, and there was, you know, water underneath. There's two cases of water. And whatnot. But the thing was full, and it was heaping. Mm-hmm. Like, I had a large pack of toilet paper, because when the next run on toilet paper happens, I want to be ready. So that was on top.
1: We all do.
0: There was a lot, but it was like four, I think it was like 433. And then I spent at Benny's, too, because I not only want to be ready with toilet paper, there's other things I need to be ready with. So I'm well stocked, but $4.33 for the whole...
1: I know, it's insane.
0: And there wasn't, like, a lot to eat in there. You just basically, if you come to my house when the apocalypse happens...
1: Frozen.
0: We'll only be wiping our butts.
1: Okay.
0: So... And then I guess I should have got some shelf-stable food... I don't really need the toilet paper because I'm not eating anything. So
1: not pooping
0: and then
1: anymore.
0: I don't poop, so what am I going to talk to my doctor about? It all comes back to that. Doc, I can't. I don't have any food. I've got copious amounts of TP, but no food. Anyway.
1: Part of the thing you have to talk about is if you're not pooping.
0: Yeah, that's there you go.
1: Yeah.
0: It'll be my lack of food in the dystopian future, but I will have the cleanest anus. It is 7:56, Will Rock Morning Show. Tom and Leah, we will get to the number one thing Leah learned this weekend. We will get to the word so you can win $1,000 and turn it into TP or whatever you want to turn it into. And Ticket Tuesday with your chance to win on No Bra Day. Today is it's Breast Cancer Awareness Month. I was digging around for my pink shoes last night. I haven't worn my pink shoes yet this month. So it is No Bra Day, and we'll cover that in Ticket Tuesday in just a little bit. 7:56 now.
1: Sunny, 75 today. 60 light rain overnight. 65 for tomorrow. It is 69 in Waukegan, 66 in McHenry. And as you were talking about, things are getting just out of hand expensive. So that's why we steal people's credit cards and... cover our kids' birthday parties with somebody else's money that is on the way after the 95 Will Rock, 95 second update. Did you look at my Snapchat yesterday? Do you know where I was at?
0: I don't think so.
1: Kids were off. I was off. It was 85 out.
0: I don't go on Snapchat as much as I used to because my streaks died.
1: Uh-huh.
0: So I just... And it's weird that I cared about one of my high school girl.
1: Yeah.
0: But my That's streaks died, so I...
1: So you're
0: I had
1: like,
0: streaks in the four digits, like thousands, and they
1: That's
0: died.
1: That's crazy, and they died. I'm so sorry.
0: Yeah. Anyway, so no, I did not see your Snapchat yesterday because my streak.
1: We could start a streak.
0: Okay.
1: We were at Great America.
0: Oh, okay.
1: So have you seen this story?
0: That is not our Great America.
1: No, it is not. But
0: and
1: this is why I want to discuss this.
0: About the roller coaster and the thing. Mm-hmm. But they posted, and I'm talking about the local stations,
1: very
0: including
1: misleading.
0: Tell Your Buddy Kaplan. They post Six Flags, blah, blah, blah, and they don't say Six Flags. What is it, Georgia? They don't say that because they want you to worry that it's the one here, and they want you to go in the and click on the comment because they want clicks. That you shouldn't scare people like that.
1: It's not necessarily.
0: Because you want clicks.
1: That's also not... completely true. They did shut down Raging Bull at Great America.
0: Here?
1: Yes, here.
0: Because it happened on one elsewhere?
1: Because it happened on the Goliath in Georgia.
0: Yeah.
1: And the restraint for that ride is very similar. It's not like the Goliath here in Gurnee.
0: Has had a problem.
1: No.
0: They haven't had a problem.
1: No, but the Goliath is the ride that happened on in Georgia. But the Goliath is more... similar to Raging Bull. So just because of the names and we have a name, like there was so much confusion, but
0: they needed to put Georgia in the
1: But they did shut down the Raging Bull at Great America.
0: And but there was not a death.
1: There
0: here.
1: Was not a death here. No, but it is the
0: That is on the that is irresponsible media stuff.
1: It is the exact same restraint on that ride that it is on the Goliath. So Raging Bull out of
0: I got it.
1: But
0: I'm not, thank you for the warning, I'm not going on any of them.
1: So, but when we were riding on it yesterday, we're going up, and Quinn goes to say something. I'm like, not right now, Quinn, not right now.
0: Mommy's having a moment.
1: And we get off of the ride, and I was like, what were you going to say? She was like, all I kept thinking about is, what if this lap bar came up?
0: Okay,
1: and
0: I'm don't like, do that. Don't, you can't.
1: literally, Tom, at the same exact time, this horrible tragedy, same exact kind of, like, how weird is it that, am I thinking too much into this?
0: Yes. But you do that. You overthink. It's okay. It's, I mean, and you're, I get it.
1: So again, for it. If you do not know, Six Flags Great America.
0: But there are things that you don't worry about that I think you should worry about that you're like, I don't want to worry about that. Yeah. I don't want to think about that. Stuff like this could be on your list, you know?
1: Yeah.
0: Yeah.
1: For those that do not know, let me do this real quick. So right. Six Flags Great America and Gurney temporarily closing Raging Bull, the coaster, after a man felt his death from a similar ride at a Six Flags in Georgia. Police say one person died, several others were injured in Monday's incident. Six Flags says similar rides across its parks are being closed as a precaution while investigators look into what happened.
0: All right.
1: Again, very, but not yes, here. Very misleading.
0: Not here.
1: The man did not die here. Ride Raging Bull, yes.
0: I don't know what happened in Georgia. I don't want to read the story.
1: It's horrific.
0: It's like the thing fell, he got flung out.
1: His thing.
0: Went open.
1: Whether it was never properly put down all the way, but just horrific. But
0: life, that's life, man. There's dangerous stuff out there. Can happen all the time, and it's very sad when it does. So, yeah, that sucks.
1: Sports brought to you by Windy City Rooter. They drain your pipes, not your wallet. Milwaukee Brewers defeated the Los Angeles Dodgers. Are you going to hit it? 7-4 in game two of the NLCS. Brewers took a 2-0 lead over the two-time defending World Series champions in the best of seven series. Game three in L.A. tomorrow. Cleveland Guardians rallied past the Tampa Bay Rays 7-3 in game one of the ALCS. Game two is tonight at Tropicana Field. And Monday Night Football, Bills over the Rams in overtime. And finally, when have you ever had your credit card compromised or have someone hack your PayPal and then you go and you see what they're charging or buying with it and you're like, really? That's what you took my card?
0: I don't recall being upset at what they purchased.
1: Well, no,
0: it was more so somebody getting my stuff.
1: Right, that's very...
0: So it's like if they purchase things where you're like, well, that's cool. Okay, I'll finance
1: you
0: that.
1: You got a new TV? You know,
0: hi, credit card company. I would like to change what I said. Let's let them run it for a while. They're living their best life.
1: Time,
0: yes, I want this television.
1: Maybe that's what you would think about this woman, Shanice Hill. She's 30. She lives in Iowa. She was arrested after she stole someone's credit card and charged around $1,400 to rent bounce houses.
0: Oh, well, there you go. Yeah, Shanice.
1: Shanice is just having the best time
0: ever. Does she have kids or was she just doing it?
1: So it sounds like a bouncy house for Father's Day because nothing says happy Father's Day like throwing your kids in a bounce house.
0: Obviously.
1: And the 4th of July.
0: Because that tires them out and they'll leave me alone. Happy Father's Day.
1: Both parties involved children, and for at least one of the parties, the inflatable was described as a castle.
0: Oh. Well, I mean, if you're going to steal a credit card information for a bouncy house, make it a castle.
1: Yeah. Make it the biggest and best castle.
0: One of those ones with water features.
1: Yeah, you know, the water slide. Ruins your freaking grass for months.
0: You know what we need to do today, Leah?
1: Talk to our doctor about our poop.
0: Yeah, yeah. And then steal a credit card and go in a bounce house once we vacuum.
1: We could go to the bounce house down the road. Yeah. Or down that, not the road.
0: Down the mall?
1: Down the mall walkway. What would you call this? Down the aisle.
0: Down the aisle. Here,
1: like, how would I say this?
0: I don't know how to break this to you, but you haven't been paying attention here at Gurney Mills.
1: What is it?
0: That closed like 2 months ago. So you can go ahead and return all the credit cards you stole today, Leah.
1: Man.
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0: 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It's 808.
1: 75 today. Sunny and 75 today.
0: Right. We're going to do the number one thing Leah learned this weekend.
1: I didn't realize like what our kids are dealing with. Like,
0: a lot.
1: Yeah, I
0: wouldn't want to grow up now.
1: No.
0: Yeah. Well, I never wanted to grow up. That's why I didn't.
1: Yeah.
0: But I wouldn't want to now. It would be difficult now. We'll tell you about that. Just a couple minutes. Plus, Ticket Tuesday on No Bra Day. Your chance to win. I got to find my pink shoes. It's October, Breast Cancer Awareness Month. We'll do Ticket Tuesday in just a little bit on Will Rock.

0: is Cage the Elephant on Will Rack Tom. And Leah's number one thing she learned this weekend is coming up next.
1: I'm just saying, you think that... We say it all the time, like, oh, kids these days, they have it so easy. They don't. Like, there are ailments that they are, they're going, no, they're feeling things that.
0: It's harder mentally. I don't know, you know, yeah, all the social media.
1: Mentally, like, for sure.
0: I'm like an old person. The social media. Facebook's things and the Twitter, TikToks. But it is.
1: It is just causing mental health issues. It's
0: big
1: not,
0: time.
1: It's not a, it does this. They've proven that it does. But no,
0: does
1: I'm talking
0: about.
1: Yes. Yeah. I'm talking physical.
0: It's hard
1: physical
0: it's
1: pain.
0: Physically for the.
1: It's right. Hard physically
0: well,
1: for them.
0: We'll look out for the kids coming up next and make sure they talk to their pediatrician about their poo-poos. It's 8:16.
1: Sunny and 75 today. 60 light rain overnight. 65 for tomorrow. It's 68 in Racine, 69 in Elgin.
0: This is a good event for the kiddos. The Chula Vista Getaways in about a month. We're going to Chula Vista in the Dells. And are all the kids coming?
1: Yep.
0: Caden?
1: Yeah, I even think Gabby's coming in.
0: And his girlfriend.
1: Yeah, his girlfriend.
0: And it's a family.
1: Yep.
0: Leah's bringing the whole family. I'll be rolling. Tracy and I will be there. I don't know who's coming with us. Maybe we'll borrow some kids. I don't know. Or you can just go single. You can go as a couple. Whatever your situation is, this event works for everyone. The Chula Vista Getaway in the Dells. Book it now. It's about a month away. If you can't swing it, and it is a really good deal for a water park weekend in the Dells, includes dinner, breakfast every day. All your drinks are included. So you know what it's going to cost up front to have a great weekend. If you can't swing it and you want to win it, or if you just want to win it and anyway, qualify for a stay at the Chula Vista Resort with us during the Chula Vista Getaway by coming out Thursday night and hanging, having some bottles of Yingling and Yingling fly-down special. And, yeah, we qualify somebody for the CVG weekend. We also got Greta Van Fleet tickets. That show at the Allstate Arena February 12th. It's all going on Thursday night. I'll be at the Cross, Grand Avenue there in Ingleside, starting at 6 with your chance to win. That's this Thursday night at the Cross with Yingling. And we'll rock.
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5: 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Tom and the number one thing Leah learned this weekend, big weekend off, big 3-day weekend.
6: Wow, it was a weekend. Other than I learned that the Bears still suck. So do the White Sox. I don't know. Just the pitching of that game was incredible on both sides. Yeah. Saturday, game five.
5: I was really hoping for a White Sox-Brewers World Series.
6: I was, too. And just, what's that guy, Ramirez? Right. What is that guy on the Guardians that just kills us every time? That was the only hit. Anyhow, so we're at the house watching that game, and we have a nice little setup outside. We brought the TV out.
5: Oh, yeah, nice.
6: Had a fire pit going.
5: Get your bottle of champagne ready to go.
6: I was ready, but I also knew. You ever go into a game knowing? Like, I
5: Bear Packer game on Sunday, I was like, man, the Packers are going to get their asses kicked. And then,
6: It was not that. Well, it was like the day of just how sports were going, because I went and watched my oldest best friend play football, and they got their butts kicked.
5: Oldest best friend must be in their 50s or 60s or whatever. Right. They're your oldest best friend.
6: My oldest kids.
5: Oh, I thought I was your oldest best friend.
6: My oldest kids.
5: Your oldest friend. Kids best friend.
6: Okay. Yeah. They got their butts kicked. Cooper's baseball team also.
5: So it was not a good sports weekend.
6: It just was not a good sports weekend. So going until Sunday, but going into Saturday night, watching the White Sox game five, win or go home. I felt like in my stomach, I was like, so I was feeling some kind of way. I was also feeling some kind of way, if you know what I mean.
5: Drugs bad, kids.
6: Yeah. Our friends, Meg and Joel, which that is actually the number two thing I learned this weekend. If you are just a little high and your sports team loses,
5: it's okay.
6: You don't care.
5: It's all right.
6: I literally was like, whatever.
5: Whatever.
6: It's fine, man.
5: Everything's cool.
6: Every little thing is going to be all right.
5: It's all gravy, baby.
6: Our friends Meg and Joel were over. My nephew, who's a crazed lunatic, was there. He had us.
7: All gravy, baby.
6: He had us flipping hats, which is normal, but then also we were trading shoes and taking off socks.
5: You've lost me in this entire story. It sounds like some kind of weird explosion happened, the crazy happened.
6: It was.
5: Clothes and shoes flying around.
6: Because we had to do, we were switching seats, we were cheers in people's crotches.
5: Why are you trying to
6: change the game?
5: It's like your version of a rally hat is doing what to who's
6: this
5: what?
6: This wasn't my version.
5: Go back to the crotch thing. You were kissing people's crotches.
6: Not kissing. People's
5: Kicking.
6: Crotches. No, cheersing. Like there was
5: cheersing.
6: I don't know how that even came about, but there was a cheers of a crotch at one point. I don't know. There were so many things that were going on that I'm like, none of this matters. One, because I'm a little high. Two, because this is it not actually making a difference. But while all of this is going on, Thomas, while all of this craziness is going on.
5: Yeah.
6: My middle child.
5: I can't get over that you were cheersing people's crotches. I'm stalling.
6: Well, the weirdest.
5: The middle child did what? Cooper.
6: Do you want to go back to the crotch? Or did
5: Quinn is the middle.
6: No, Quinn.
5: Cooper is the middle child.
6: He's the youngest. Cooper is the middle child.
5: We'll visit the crotch thing later.
6: So Cooper, who's 12, who is a White Sox fan, who is a sports fan.
5: Got it.
6: So
5: he loves all the sports.
6: So we had him, though, like, he couldn't leave the garage at one point, because when he was in the garage, they were doing well, like... Again, but when I'm saying we...
5: The things going on at your house have nothing to do with the game. Anyway,
6: this is my nephew. This is my nephew. My nephew by marriage. This is Ryan's nephew. Okay, I just... No, I need to clarify that.
5: Okay, not a blood relation to you.
6: Because of part of the story. But so he has him in the garage, and finally Cooper gets to come out of the garage, and he's standing by my girlfriend Meg and I, and he grabs his side, and I'm like, What's wrong? Like, it looked like he was in pain. And he just, like, was like, no. You know when your bones burn? And we were, like, parted? He's like, yeah, you know when your bones just start to burn? And I'm like...
5: I've never had burning bones.
6: No, I looked at Meg. I was like, Meg, have you? And she's like, no, I have no idea what he's saying. And so I'm like, I'm crying laughing again because...
5: my child is complaining of burning bones, and I just thought it was the funniest thing. Really? Burning bones? Ha, ha, ha, ha. Boy, that sounds horribly painful.
6: Well, finally, I was like, you might want to see a doctor.
5: Well, that would be, you would be in charge of that, Leah. He's a child.
6: He's also never told me that he's had burning bones
5: before.
6: Buried
5: the lead on how you're feeling, Coop. The burning bones, probably, you should have brought that up the first time.
6: Burning bones.
5: It's too late now. Mommy's not taking you to the hospital. You snoozed on that one. You lose.
6: Which then he did, like, later.
5: What, burst into flames?
6: No, he did later. We asked Meg's son, his best friend, Doc.
5: Okay, this is already the longest, most confusing story in history.
6: Do your bones ever burn?
5: And does Doc have burning bones?
6: Doc has burning bones, too.
5: Oh, my God.
6: Quinn says no. She has no idea.
5: It's a male problem.
6: It might be a male burning bone problem.
5: I never had burning bones.
6: I had growth pains,
5: little sorenesses. Yeah, they didn't feel like... Your body is expanding.
6: My bones were burning.
5: Yeah, no, we didn't have burning bones.
6: Kids these days.
5: Burning bones.
6: Yeah. They have ailments that we don't even...
5: Understand.
6: We don't understand.
5: They need to talk to their doctors about their poop, is what it is.
6: And their burning bones. Oh, my gosh.
5: Right. Well, thank you for that. So long and so many confusing things.
6: Long.
5: In it. Yeah, there were a million things, and we buried the lead is... Yeah, at parties Leah goes to, people cheers... one another's crotch.
6: My nephew did. He said, go sit down, cheers my crotch, and switch seats. And I'm like, I'll take things I never thought my nephew would say
5: did
6: to me.
5: Did you do it?
6: No.
5: Oh, my God. No, you didn't. Did anybody cheers his crotch?
6: Yes.
5: Okay. I am... You need to never invite him to anything ever again.
6: I will never watch a playoff game with him again.
5: No, don't be in the same room with him. Let's get that looked at. Cheers my crotch. I'm going to go out to bars now and say, hey, your team's losing. Who wants to cheers

0: exhausted so much today. We learned that we got to talk to our doctor about our poop. Children's bones are apparently burning.
1: And
0: if you want your team to win a sporting event, cheers someone's crotch, preferably a related child.
1: Not a child.
0: You said your nephew.
1: 20s.
0: Okay.
1: Legal drinking age, also not blood relative.
0: 20 is not legal drinking. Oh, 20s.
1: Okay. Yeah, he's going to be 23 right. next all month. Right. He's a child because of his behavior during a playoff game and all the things.
0: He's related to you child-wise. He's a nephew, so... And you, if you want your team to, is his crotch the only magical crotch, or can any crotch
1: do it? No, because it didn't work. It didn't work.
0: So don't cheer someone's crotch if you want your team to win.
1: You're not.
0: Hold on.
1: Cross that off. Yeah.
0: I was going to do that for the next Brewers Dodgers game. I was already lining up some nice crotches. Anyway, it's 8:31 Ticket Tuesday. Your chance to win on that coming up. We got Sleeping with Sirens at the Sylvie on October 21st. Blackstone shared with that Bonfire Nights acoustic show at the Rave, November 13th.
1: That's gonna be cool.
0: And From Ashes to New, that show is at the Rave in March. All thanks to Kinnaman Accounting and Tax Service. You make the green, they count the beans. Your first chance to win. It is No Bra Day, which over the week, I'm going to post a video later today. It's No Bra Day. Guys think it's cool when girls take their bra off, like, through their sleeve while they're wearing a shirt. Mm-hmm. Like, they get home and they're like, I get this bra off. And it just magically, like, you can do that in, like, 30 seconds.
1: Yeah. No time.
0: My girlfriend, Tracy,
1: 30 seconds.
0: Took it to
1: seconds.
0: An all-new level.
1: Yeah.
0: On the way walking to Lambeau Field for the Packer game, Packer-Bear game on Sunday. We stopped by the Stadium View and there was a tie-dye shirt she wanted, so I bought it for her. And she wanted to wear it, so she put it on. And she took it off the shirt under her. She took the shirt that was on under her, that shirt, off.
1: I'm not taking away from this story.
0: Can you do that?
1: Yes.
0: I don't think I can take...
1: This is something that
0: she
1: I'm...
0: wanted to do it, like I said, we'd stop walking.
1: Mm-hmm, no.
0: She was going to do it while we were continuing to walk.
1: She could have, yeah.
0: I'm like, what is this? This is all new level stripping and public stuff. But she had another shirt on.
1: And this is also something that you teach your children, too. Like,
0: how to take one shirt off under... As a boy, I never learned this. Because as a boy,
1: you are allowed.
0: I can just take my shirt off. And I do. I'll be in like a public place, and I'll just take my shirt off, put another one on. Because apparently my torso is acceptable publicly,
1: and ours
0: but yours
1: not.
0: Is some kind of shame. And for No Bra Day, I think we need to keep in mind that ain't right.
1: Yeah, it isn't. Let them free, baby. Let them
0: free. The nipple.
1: Yeah. But it is impressive what we are able to do. And we learn it from a very young age. Like, I will tell Quinn, I'm like, you could... And especially going from place to place, I'm like, just jump in the car and change. And you don't have to take out... And so she's,
0: you can have every, can
1: she's
0: you do it
1: learned
0: with,
1: this.
0: You can't do it with pants.
1: No, I know.
0: Okay, I don't know. I don't know what you people can do.
1: No, not with
0: There's pants. Not really a way you could, I guess. I don't. You'd have to be a very baggy pants. Anyway, challenge accepted. It's 8:34. We do have Ticket Tuesday, your chance to win, coming up in moments on No Bra Day. It's bra trivia.
1: Mm-hmm.
0: Get 3 out of 5 right and win on Ticket Tuesday coming up.
1: Sunny and 75 today, 60 light rain overnight, 65 tomorrow. It is 65 in Woodstock and 68 in Palatine. And things have changed. Things have changed. Kids' bones are burning. And it might be because of this. They're not getting all their nutrients, Tom. An update on your veggie intake that is on the way after the 95.
0: This is getting back to talk.

0: complete sense. But do we want to watch the flippin' Dodgers go back to the World Series?
1: Nobody
0: the answer is no.
1: All these other teams are seeking their first World Series, right? Aren't they? Have the Rays won it before? I don't know. I'm rooting for Cleveland and Milwaukee. Neither of them
0: definitely
1: is
0: not.
1: World Series.
0: People will be like, "Oh, we're Brewers." Yeah, Brewers are my NL team. You could have an NL and an AL team back down.
1: That's why I have Brewers and Cubs.
0: Right? Because if you know
1: baseball history, it makes sense.
0: But now it's been long enough time. You got to make the adjustment. But I digress. You do you, boo. Game 3 in LA tomorrow.
1: You are alone.
0: Cleveland Guardians rallied past the Tampa Bay Rays 7-3 in Game 1 of the ALCS. Game 2 is tonight at Tropicana Field, and then Monday Night Football.
1: I have to pick a lane in my.
0: It's been two. How long has it been?
1: The Brewers moved to the National League. A while.
0: Yeah. So, time to change it.
1: All right.
0: Monday Night Football: Bills over Rams in overtime.
2: Come see what's brewing.
0: All right. And finally, things have changed. And this may be why kids' bones are burning, because they're not getting their dose of vegetables.
1: Bones are not burning. That is...
0: It's just a Cooper thing?
1: Yeah,
0: okay. They are now saying, and by they, I mean the experts.
1: Okay.
0: Experts. Tom, you're screwed. This is bad news for you.
1: All right.
0: Good news for me, because
1: I'm
0: screwed
1: either way.
0: I do buy those weirdly shaped items.
1: All the stuff at the beginning of the store, all the colors and sizes and shapes.
0: Where they tell you to shop.
1: None of it's in packaging. You're supposed to put it in a bag. Why don't they have it in a bag if it's have it pre-wrapped? What the hell
0: some
1: is that
0: of it
1: stuff?
0: Is.
1: It's all some of it's all spiky and colorful. Some of it has straight up fur on it.
0: Yeah.
1: What is it called?
0: Vegetables.
1: Yeah, yes.
0: There it is.
1: And fruits.
0: And experts are saying that you, because the vegetables, they are now half as nutritious.
1: I don't think you need to eat it.
0: They are half as nutritious as they used to
1: big
0: be.
1: Word. That's a well, very
0: I'm
1: big
0: trying,
1: word,
0: I was
1: isn't tr- it?
0: No, it's not the word. It was the way I was using the word. How would
1: the proper conjugation?
0: Yeah.
1: Nutrients.
0: Nutrients.
1: There you go.
0: It has half the nutrients in it as it used to.
1: The vegetables are losing nutrients?
0: Compared to 60 years ago, they said that's due to declining soil quality.
1: Damn it. Dirt. Now dirt is
0: choking up a little bit. And decades of breeding to increase the yield.
1: Yes, the vegetables are having sex with other vegetables, and it's diminishing their genetic
0: if
1: purity.
0: If you had to have sex with a vegetable.
1: We must have the vegetables be genetically pure and have good dirt. What are you? The vegetables are out to get us now?
0: We must annihilate
1: all the vegetables.
0: Well, with your mouth, because
1: What do you eat with? Where you been shoving the artichokes? That looks painful.
0: You have to eat twice the amount of vegetables as they used to.
1: Sure, I'll have one. Now I'll have two a month. I will double it to two a month. If you want me to eat that stuff, put it in a package. Put an expiration date on it. I'll ignore that and I'll eat it. It's in bins and stuff. You're supposed to bag it up yourself. And
0: you can buy bagged broccoli.
1: Okay.
0: Fresh bagged broccoli.
1: Or I could just kick myself in the face.
0: Okay. I want to see that.
1: Broccoli.
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10: 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First off, Motley Crue is celebrating 45 years of Too Fast for Love by dropping a newly remastered version of Take Me to the Top on streaming platforms. If you want the physical goods, a massive deluxe anniversary box set lands on the 30th of this month with rare live tracks, early demos, and a photo book. The cool part is they actually brought this track back live on stage during their recent tour, marking it the first time they played it live in 42 years. And speaking of Motley Crue, if you missed the band 6 a.m., who have been on a hiatus since 2021, frontman James Michael is officially back with a brand new project called Low Light Revelry. He relocated from L.A. to Northern Ireland, teamed up with some local musicians, and they just dropped their debut album, No Time for Shooting Stars. Got that classic big melodic rock production with plenty of emotion behind it. I gave it a listen. I thought it was pretty good. Finally, Metallica's James Hetfield had a blatant message for everyone during their massive Sphere show in Vegas on Saturday night. He took a direct shot at artists who use their platforms to push a political agenda, telling the crowd that Metallica is there to help everyone forget about the outside world. He said their only agenda is love, energy, and heavy music. To prove his point, they dug deep into the archives and brought back Until It Sleeps from their 1996 album Load for the first time during the residency, complete with some wild visuals matching the album art. There you go, that was your breakdown. Thanks to Windy City Rooter. They drain your pipes, not your wallet.
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0: Which umbrellas?
1: Today is No Bra Day as part of Breast Cancer Awareness Month. So for Ticket Tuesday, we're doing bra trivia. 800-223-9510, the number this morning if you want to win some stuff. Like this person. Hi, Low Rock. Who's this?
2: James.
1: James, where are you calling from?
2: Grays Lake.
1: James, are you currently wearing a bra? It is No Bra Day.
2: Nope, I'm bra-free today.
1: James is without a bra in Grays Lake, just letting them flop all around. All right, James. Do you know the thing where, like I was talking to Leah about, where ladies can take their bra off and they like, pull it out their sleeve? Is it just me? Or guys think that's cool, right?
2: It is. I don't think I'd be able to do it.
1: You wouldn't. I couldn't do it. I have a hard enough time getting
3: it. Again, we've been trained our whole lives.
1: Yeah, so... but since it's No Bra Day, we're doing bra trivia. I'm going to ask you five questions. You get three out of five right and win on Ticket Tuesday, okay?
2: All right.
1: Let's see what we got here. Question number one. The original sports bra was inspired by sewing together two what? And I'm going to give you multiple guesses here, okay? The original sports bra, was it two athletic socks, two jock straps, two Speedos, or two oven mitts? The original, the first ever sports bra, two athletic socks, two jock straps, two Speedos, or two oven mitts? What do you think?
2: Jock straps.
1: Why would it be jock straps? So it's that would, those jock straps are supporting, they can support both men and women, right?
2: Maybe.
1: I mean, it makes sense, and that's exactly it. Right. The first sports bra was two jock straps. So together, did you know this to be a fact, Leah?
3: I did.
1: How?
3: It's a
1: they
3: long.
1: Teach that?
3: No. It's a long inside joke story that
1: you have the oddest.
3: You
1: life.
3: Would be like, right. I'll tell you off the air, though, right. And you'll think
1: come
3: it's funny.
1: Come out to a 501 club party if you want to hear how Leah knows that. All right, got one right, get two more right. You win the tickets. Howard Hughes designed a special bra for which Hollywood actress? Was it Marilyn Monroe, Jane Russell, Jane Mansfield, or Mae West?
2: Mansfield, I'll say.
1: Again, Howard Hughes designed a special bra for which Hollywood actress? Marilyn Monroe, Jane Russell, Jane Mansfield, or Mae West?
2: I'm going to say Marilyn Monroe.
1: You almost said the S word again. That is incorrect. It was Jane Russell. Jane Russell. That's all right. He designed airplanes and bras, I guess. Which of these is an actual type of bra? The plunge, the deep throat, the full frontal, or the double dipper? Which of these is an actual type of bra? The plunge, the deep throat, the full frontal, or the double dipper?
2: Say the plunge.
1: The plunge. He laughs. He gets it right.
3: It's great,
1: he laughs.
3: Yeah.
1: The plunge.
3: The plunge.
1: What is a plunge?
3: It's just very low.
1: That's like, when you're wearing like a dress so you can show your sternum. It's hot when you show your sternum. All right. Get one of the next two right.
3: I had to see if I was wearing a plunge.
1: Just at your sternum?
3: I just had to see if I was wearing a plunge.
1: Are you?
3: I am, but it's not like a, like you're talking about. Like the those, you can't really wear a bra.
1: Are you unbuttoning your White Sox, or sorry, your Brewers jersey later? You can't.
3: No, right. I can't.
1: I don't know why you're wearing a plunge. All right, question number four. The world's most expensive bra, the 2000 Victoria's Secret Red Hot Fantasy Bra, valued at approximately how much? $15,000, $150,000, $1.5 million, or $15 million? World's most expensive bra, go.
2: I would say $150,000.
1: $150,000 sounds reasonable. It was valued at, Leah, do you know?
3: Mm-mm.
1: $15 million.
3: No one's buying that. Well, no one's buying that.
1: If they do, I would like to see what they're buying it for. I'll tell you that. And finally, you get this one right. This is the tickets hang in the balance, okay?
2: All right.
1: Which of these is an actual bra style? The balconette, the double wide, the motorboat, or the rear admiral? The balconette, the double wide, the motorboat, or the rear admiral?
2: The first one.
1: Well, you got to say the answer. What's your answer?
2: What was it called again?
1: You can't even say it.
3: I would have said the same exact thing because all the others were ridiculous.
1: Sound funny. You don't know what a balconette is?
3: Mm-mm.
1: Well, you need to learn, no. Leah. You need to learn. You got the tickets, buddy.
3: Congratulations.
1: Way
3: you,
1: to go.
3: You know your bras.
1: Way to know your bras, you pervert. Anyway, hold on the line. Anyway, that's bra trivia. The balconette? You don't know any idea what that is. Sweater, stretchers, it's the most, the double wine isn't one? That's too bad. It is 8:49.
3: Sunny and 75 today.
1: The Jets fueling up, getting ready to fly over again a couple of times this morning. Your chance to qualify for CFG. And another shot at Ticket Tuesday with the broad trivia coming up on Will Rock. Classic.
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0: they just announced a big tour. They're going on some weird kind of tour thing. There's got to get away from the Offspring on Will Rock. It's a lot of great concert info from the Will Rock Morning Show. They just announced, though, it's an IR thing, so I ignore it. Right here. Hi, Will Rock.
1: This is Brad.
0: Great, I'm Tom. Are we going to just all sing our names?
2: This is Leon.
0: All right.
2: Cool.
1: Brad,
2: cool.
1: Cool. Man.
0: Cool, Brad. Brad, Tom, and Leah here.
1: Hey, what's up?
0: Just call people and blurt out your name. I'm going to start calling random numbers and going, stop, just see what happens. Brad, you are caller number 10.
1: Wow, that's amazing.
0: That last day of the jet, and you got qualified on what may or may not be our last jet for this go-around of Cabin Fever. Or maybe I'm flying another one before then. I bet I am. Brad, where are you calling from?
1: Fox Lake.
0: All right, Brad. Have you been on the Cabin Fever getaway?
1: I have not, but I've been trying the past couple years.
0: Yeah. Well, save up your money and just go, Brad. I swear it is the best. Somebody posted on one of my Facebook posts, I asked about three words to describe, and they said, it's expensive. Oh, it's all your meals, all your drinks. We fly a band, and we fly Neil and Taylor in from Royal Bliss to a private show. We broadcast so you can taunt your friends. It is a deal as far as vacations go, and what you get is remarkable, Brad. You're going to love it. Once you go for free, then you know. Once you go, you know, we got you. You're going to buy it every year. You're going to sell a kidney next year to go on it. You get it for free this year. You got two kidneys, Brad?
1: Yeah, so far.
0: Well, you got a spare then. Get ready to sell it next year. Going. Hopefully you win, Brad. Tonight's the night. You got to be the big giveaway. If people are qualified, they have to be signed in by 8:30 tonight at Shooters, not 8:31, by 8:30. Can you do that, Brad?
1: Yeah, I can be there.
0: All right, Shooters Sports Bar and Billiards in Grace Lake. Plenty to do while you're waiting, by the way. Come early. Hold on the line, Brad. Bring your friend. Because then if they win the trip, they got to take you as their plus one. Plenty to do. They got the bags. They got all the different pool tables. They got darts. And they have foosball of the foosball. They got a great bar. We should have a good time tonight starting at 7. You want to get there early, we'll pick another qualifier. And like we'll kick at 7:10, 7:20, and we'll do it until we do the giveaway. I'm explaining this to you like you don't know.
2: No,
0: come out tonight, and then we will.
2: Pick, I need a reminder.
0: We will pick the winner.
2: It's one of my favorite events that we do.
0: I love it. I get goosebumps.
2: Yeah.
0: Because the people that win, they have no idea what they've won. Mm-hmm. And then they go on the trip, and they're like, And then they sell a kidney, and they go, once you go, you know. If you want to go, there are a few spots left. Travel Leaders will get you there. It is an incredible deal. 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You don't have to worry like halfway through, like, oh, we spent all this on food or drinks.
2: Literally, just got done with a vacation like that where
0: you're stressed the whole time.
2: The entire time. I'm still stressed about it. I will never financially recover from that trip.
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0: 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But we're going to start picking people at 7. Shooter Sports Bar and Billiards, 45 and 120 Grays Lake. We will see you there.
2: Sunny, 75 for today. 60 light rain overnight. 65 for tomorrow. It is 63 in Winthrop Harbor and 70 in McHenry. And there's new business where you can hire sheep. Sheep for hire. Sheep taking our jobs.
3: I mean, I've been trying to hire sheep for a long time. Can I wreck your sheep?
2: That's why this headline just kills me.
0: You can hire sheep.
2: You can hire sheep. What for? That is on the way after.
0: Fresh sweaters.
2: The 95 Will Rock. 95 second update. A juvenile facing charges after allegedly bringing a handgun into the corn maze at Jerry Smith Pumpkin Farm in Kenosha County. Witnesses spotted the teen handling the gun and security detained him as he tried to leave. A sheriff's K-9 named Riv.

0: on the unloaded 9mm handgun and an empty 30-round magazine hidden among the corn stalks. Deputies also recovered a vape pen that tested positive for THC.
1: Do not let your kids watch Children of the Corn or get high before they go to the corn maze.
0: Seriously.
1: They will, I need to be packing, Ma.
0: You never know what's going to happen.
1: You never know what's going to happen there. In the corn maze.
0: The juvenile was released to a parent with restrictions, and the investigation continues. Sports brought to you by Windy City Rooter. They drain your pipes, not your wallet. Milwaukee Brewers defeating the Los Angeles Dodgers 7-4 in Game 2 of the NLCS. Brewers took a 2-0 lead over the two-time defending World Series champions in the best-of-seven series. Game 3 in L.A. tomorrow. The Cleveland Guardians rallied past the Tampa Bay Rays 7-3 in Game 1 of the ALCS. Game 2 is tonight at Tropicana Field, and then Monday Night Football, it was the Bills over the Rams in overtime. And finally, and quickly, because this is where we're at in life, you,
1: me,
0: can now hire a sheep your dirty business, Tom.
1: I'm still lost on that.
0: What the dirty business is there's this new business that is allowing you to hire their sheep.
1: What is the business that where I need a sheep?
0: To not only eat poison ivy on your property, but to cut your lawn. So instead of going out there and cutting your own lawn.
1: You don't have a mower, you have a sheep out there that will cut the lawn and get rid of the poison ivy.
0: Eradicate it.
1: Sounds perfect, right until I step into the big pile of steaming sheep poop. Now, what kind of animal do I get to get rid of the sheep? Hire what?
0: You got to hire a...
1: Well, come on, give me something. Once you tell me, because I would rather mow the lawn and walk through poison ivy than have copious amounts of sheep poop in my lawn. Mm. What animal will eat the sheep poop? When you solve that problem, you've got your million-dollar idea. Until then, I'm a hard pass on the buying of the sheep.
0: I'm actually sitting here trying to think of a solution for you.
1: There's no such... It's fertilizer, let it melt into the lawn, but I'm still going to step in a bunch. Yeah. And what is the story? Like, is online, or do they come around in a van? And with
0: Lamb Mowers Kentucky.
1: Lamb Mowers Kentucky.
0: Yep, where all you could go there, and you hire their sheep. Come on.
1: So
0: out
1: this
0: there.
1: Is in Kentucky?
0: Mm-hmm.
1: I want to tell you, people are not hiring the sheep to mow the lawn or the poison ivy. They're getting the sheep for other reasons in Kentucky, okay?
0: Sheep.
1: It's cousin Billy. He would borrow your sweaters. Be like, oh, I love that. Feels so good. Oh, I wish it was alive and in my lawn. It's in Kentucky. Okay, they're not high because everybody knows if you want your lawn mowed, what do you get? Goats. I want baby goats.
0: Oh,
1: okay,
0: yeah. Oh,
1: I don't want
0: goats.
1: Sheep. I want goats mowing my lawn. As soon as you figure out how to clamp the goat guana, you let me know.
2: Welcome.
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0: What was that, 1 week from today, Godsmack is in Milwaukee. Probably go see those guys. And
1: probably we are going.
0: We're
1: going
0: to go. Leah says it's a morning show outing. We got to get. We need to get a guitar signed, I know, for the 12 Guitars of Axmas we're doing this year. Mm-hmm. So maybe we'll go take them a guitar and hold them down and say, sign this.
1: Sign this, Sully.
0: So anyway, Godsmack, 1 week from today in Milwaukee. Look forward to that. It's 9:15, Will Rock Morning Show, Tom and Leah. It is

0: also Ticket Tuesday. You want to win tickets? We don't have tickets to that show. But we do have tickets for Sleeping with Sirens. We have tickets for Blackstone Cherry, that Bonfire Nights acoustic show at the Rave, November 13th. And From Ashes to New is at the Rave, March 19th. Your choice. 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Today is No Bra Day. So I'm not wearing one. I'm celebrating. It is Breast Cancer Awareness Month. I posted a video of a very impressive act that Tracy was able to do, where she took her not her bra but her shirt off under her shirt. 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I'll be posting that shortly, and then some links in the comments. 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I got to get my pink shoes out. So 800-223-9510. 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
1: Sunny, 75 for today. 60 light rain overnight. 65 for tomorrow. It's 70 in Lake Forest and 68 in Wonder Lake.
0: Darn. We also have... We also have, this is exciting, tickets for Alice Cooper coming to the Genesee Theater November 8th. That's cool. Have you ever seen Alice Cooper?
1: No.
0: I don't know if he still does the big theatrical stage show, but back when he started doing that, it was unheard of, the stuff he did. Mm-hmm. He was a trailblazer. He's hitting the Genesee November 8th. We've got Nickelback, that show at the United Center. I know you've seen them. February 18th, this Friday at the 501 Club Party, you can win those tickets. $4 Coors Banquet bottles on special, $5 boots of that Barman 1873 bourbon, and just a great way to get the weekend going. Friday, 501, we're going to be at Gatsby's Pizza and Pub right there on Rand Road in Arlington Heights. We'll see you there Friday with Will Rock.
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0: All right, it's Battle of the Sexes. Last time we had a guy play, and he won the tickets. This time, it's a lady. It's Genevieve. How you doing?
1: I'm good. How are you?
0: Good, good. Do you wear a bra, Genevieve?
1: Sometimes.
0: All right. As part of Breast Cancer Awareness Month, today is No Bra Day. Are you wearing one today, Genevieve?
1: No.
0: Okay. Well, good for you. Now, Leah says she always wears one.
2: I sleep with mine on. The only time I take it off is when I go into the shower.
0: So, Genevieve, you're a fan of taking that off, though, right? Like, at the end of a work day, you pull it through your sleeve, right?
1: Yes, definitely. I can do that trick.
0: I think that is so cool. On the way to the Packer-Bear game on Sunday, my girlfriend took her shirt off under another shirt that way and pulled it out the... I'm posting the video in a minute. Have you ever done that?
1: I have not done that, so I'll have to watch that.
0: That's skill. And then the other thing is I asked Leah, I said, if you guys really want to impress us, do it with pants. Put pants on under your pants and then take your... That's not doable, I don't think.
2: No.
0: I don't know. Maybe. If you're bending it. Anyway, there's a prize there if you can do it.
1: Yeah, a lot of ways.
0: We're going to do bra trivia now. You get 3 out of 5 right, you win. But the dude won, so you ought to be able to win this.
1: All right, let's hope.
0: All right. Question number one. What does the 36 refer to in 36C bra? Cup volume, band size in inches, maximum speed rating, or recommended viewing distance? So cup volume, band size in inches, maximum speed rating, or viewing distance?
1: Band size in inches.
0: You're killing us, Genevieve. You're killing us.
2: I would hope so.
0: So that's the round. Like mm-hmm. It'd be like your waist is 36 or whatever. And the C is the cups, right? Look at what I'm doing with my hands.
1: Yes, exactly.
2: You're about there.
0: Yeah. What are you, Jen? Can I ask? You don't have to answer. I'm just curious. It's not my business.
1: I'm a 36C.
0: Oh, so you're a 36C?
1: Yes.
0: That question was made for you. This is a sign. I almost want to give you a bonus point. No bonus points. All right. Get two more right and you win. Which famous singer wore a cone-shaped bra designed by Jean-Paul Gaultier during her 1990 tour? Do you need the multiple guess?
2: No.
1: Yes.
0: You do?
2: What?
0: All right. Is it A, Cher, B, Madonna, C, Cyndi Lauper, or D, Dolly Parton? Cher, Madonna, Lauper, or Parton?
1: Madonna
0: wore the cone bra. Too right.
2: Yes.
0: Now I'm thinking Genevieve might be going for, you know, the clean sweep, the perfect score here. The pressure's on. All right, get this one right, you win the tickets. You got three more, get one right, you win the tickets.
1: All right.
0: Which of these is a real lingerie term? All right. Underwire, undercover lover. Under pressure deluxe or under construction, which is a real lingerie term?
1: The second one.
2: What?
0: Undercover lover?
1: No, wait. No. Can you say them again?
0: Underwire, undercover lover, under pressure deluxe or under construction, which is a real bra term?
1: Underwire.
0: Underwire is obviously. I like undercover lover. I'm putting my undercover lover on.
1: I was like.
0: What?
2: You said a lingerie term. Yeah. I'm like, I don't know if I'm...
0: What?
2: I don't know.
0: It's not a lingerie term? Underwire?
2: I mean, it's a bra term.
1: I'm thinking negligee.
2: Yeah, me too. But, I mean, but underwire. Yeah. It was very obvious.
0: Doing the best
2: obvious.
0: I can over here. Okay. I don't have a lot of real practical knowledge, all right?
2: Just take it's the easy. Underwire.
0: You've won the tickets. Now we're concerned about this clean sweep, Genevieve. Let's see. In 1999... How old are you?
1: I am 33.
0: All right, so you were just a little kid. But in 1999, which athlete, I remember this, and this is when I became a fan of the sport. I'm serious.
1: Okay.
0: And I watched the whole game, and the ending was spectacular, and this just added to it. In 1999, which athlete made international headlines by celebrating in her sports bra? Serena Williams, Brandi Chastain, Mia Hamm, or Danica Patrick? Serena Williams, Brandi Chastain, Mia Hamm, or Danica Patrick? Who was it?
1: Serena Williams?
0: Serena Williams is... Well, there went the clean sweep. That is not good. Leah?
2: Danica Patrick.
0: Danica Patrick is also wrong.
2: Oh.
0: It was Brandi Chastain. They won the gold in the Olympics, not the Olympics, the World Cup, the American women. And I went out the next day and bought a USA women's soccer shirt. I'm like, just in case she needed a cucumber. But good for her. Good for her.
1: Oh, yeah, yeah. Just, you know, good support.
0: All right, let's go for four out of five. And let's see. In 1914, the patent modern bra was originally fashioned from everyday items. Was it two handkerchiefs and a ribbon, two socks and duct tape, two pillowcases and rope, or two coffee filters and elastic?
1: Oh.
0: Handkerchiefs and ribbon, socks and duct tape, pillowcases and rope, coffee filters and elastic.
1: Pillowcases and rope?
0: Pillowcases. That woman had giant boobs.
2: The biggest.
0: Pillowcases and a giant rope. No, it was.
2: It's a good thing she got the other.
0: It was handkerchiefs and ribbon. But you still got, listen, you got three out of five. You won. You earned the right to keep your boobs. Congratulations.
1: Okay.
0: I don't. Yeah, you've won concert tickets.
2: You don't lose your boobs.
0: It is Breast Cancer Awareness Month. I'm going to be posting a video of the thing Tracy was able to do with her shirt on my socials. And I will post in the comments some important links for Breast Cancer Awareness Month. It's very important, so I'm getting my pink shoes on. Everybody else should too. Hold on the line, Genevieve. We're going to get your tickets, okay?
1: All right. Thank you so much, guys. Have
0: thank
1: a great
0: you.
1: Day.
2: You too. 99 words
0: for boobs. You had her tickets coming up. Also on the way, I believe the jet may fly over again.
2: Ooh.
0: Before 10 this morning. A lot
2: exciting.
0: Of jets today. A lot of jets. And also, Sunshine State Update. We'll go to Florida in just a little bit. Your system on Will Rock.

0: All right, let's see. Sunshine State update is on the way in just a couple of minutes. I will tell you this, though. The jet is indeed fueling, so keep listening for that, too. Got a lot to do before 10. It's 9:31, Will Rock Morning Show, Tom and Leah.
1: Sunny and 75 today, 60 light rain overnight, 65 for tomorrow. It is 69 in Mundelein and 69 in Racine.
0: Happy hour news.
1: Oh, shoot. Yeah. It is time.
0: How long have we been doing this?
1: I don't know. I didn't realize it was 9:30.
0: Yeah. Well, you know what they say, Leah.
1: Yeah, time flies when you work with Tom.
0: There you go.
1: And it is time for the 95 Will Rock Happy Hour News, which is brought to you by International Precision Components Corporation. 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I know. You were there. I asked.
0: 12 words.
1: I asked. Now, I'm doing this, and this isn't a dig at you or Tracy or anything like that.
0: Age gap?
1: No. But have you ever
0: hot chick? We do a bit now. It's not on the air. We do it together.
1: Okay.
0: We say, hey, today on Old Guy and the Babe, we have.
1: I like that.
0: It could be our webisodes.
1: Okay.
0: Yeah.
1: You guys should do that.
0: Some things, man. But we do. It's just us.
1: Okay. But you should do it like a
0: hey, today on today's edition of Old Guy and the Babe. Old guy needs Imodium. Does the babe have it in her purse? And wackiness ensues. You know, stuff like that. I don't get it either. I look at her and me, and I don't get it. So.
1: Do you feel like you have each other all figured out though?
0: More than I've ever figured anyone else out in my life. We are aligned in every way possible.
1: So
0: it's ridiculous.
1: According to relationship therapists, that mindset is one of the biggest mistakes that you can make.
0: No, we're still digging, but everything.
1: So 5 mistakes that couples make without even realizing it is what I have for you for Happy Hour News. But you don't realize you're making it if you're in it. Like, sometimes you have to...
0: I got that. I didn't realize some things were what they were when I was in them.
1: Until you come and look at it from the outside.
0: Now that I see it from the outside.
1: The first one, again, according to these relationship experts and therapists...
0: Well, they are experts.
1: Assuming you know everything about your partner.
0: Well, I don't think I know everything about her, but I think we're aligned. We discover things together.
1: Yeah.
0: And it's incredible.
1: Well, people's interests change over time, and the more you learn about your partner, the stronger your relationship will be.
0: I will continue to learn. I think we're good. I learn every day.
1: Avoiding difficult conversations. Topics like money and intimacy can be uncomfortable, but they're very important.
0: So. Had this conversation with her yesterday about intimacy, and over the weekend about money. And we have these conversations, and they are in no way difficult, nor have they caused any stress or problems, because we are aligned.
1: But you're still very new in this relationship, too. I hope it lasts for rainbows and butterflies and unicorns. And
0: you think whatever you want.
1: I hope it does. I hope it stays that way. But
0: are we checking yours? Are you checked on 2 boxes, too?
1: No, absolutely not.
0: So you're...
1: Okay. No, Ryan and I very much so do not have difficult conversations because we don't want to address certain things. But that's after 20 plus years, 3 children, mortgages,
0: It's working for you, though.
1: Yeah, I mean, it has. Focusing on what's wrong with your sex life. So try emphasizing what's working and what you like about the other person. Again, these are mistakes that couples make without even realizing it.
0: Not an issue. Other than... I told you.
1: You're exhausted. I know.
0: I'll be found dead, but I'll have a smile on my face.
1: Smile on your face. Yeah. You told me that Friday night, actually. Yeah. Yeah. Getting stuck in maintenance mode. So relationships need balance between everyday responsibilities and new experiences. Too much routine can make things feel
0: boring. I will agree with you on mine. It's 7 months this Thursday.
1: Who's counting? Yeah, once you're in a relationship for...
0: So it's new. We're still having... Yeah. It's still very much new and wonderful and exciting. I don't see it fading. It hasn't faded one bit of anything. It's escalated. So here's me going, look at how great my relationship is. But I've never experienced anything like this before. I didn't understand that this was a thing. So
1: there are things that make it difficult, though, that you do have to get into that routine in a relationship because you have the children and you have those things that if there's zero routine in our lives, everything falls apart.
0: Her and I have brought it up.
1: Literally falls apart.
0: Looking forward to her moving here. Mm-hmm. So we can get into a routine.
1: Well,
0: and experience our life that way.
1: Don't get too much into a routine.
0: But we won't. I guarantee it.
1: So in the
0: is
1: last,
0: that the last one,
1: nope, this is the last one. Keeping feelings of connection to yourself. You should always share your positive feelings and appreciation with your partner. Sometimes a simple heartfelt comment can mean everything.
0: Oh, so they're saying don't keep your feelings to

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0: Update.
1: Quinn and I, since she was a little girl, we have been doing our Target runs together, right? That's like a cute mom-daughter thing.
2: I saw you and her went to Blaine's on Saturday.
1: Yeah,
2: dressed the same.
1: She came to Blaine's. Yeah. That was unplanned, too. She came to Blaine's with me.
2: That was cool.
1: Not unplanned for her to come with me, but unplanned. Like, she walked out. I was like, oh, you really knew what you were wearing to Blaine's. Like, she was wearing an AC/DC shirt, right?
2: Yeah. Oh, you didn't help her pick that out?
1: No, that's what I'm saying.
2: She's like, I'm going out on a Will Rock Ramon. I'm going to dress the part.
1: I loved it. And then she left wearing Wayne's socks, but that's a different story.
2: I don't want to talk about that part. I don't want to know that part.
1: Yeah, we were at Blaine's, but usually, like, if we're picking a store to go to, we did a Target run yesterday.
2: Yeah.
1: But we're not in Florida, so the story does not go like this does. A Florida mom is accused of turning a routine Target run into a family crime operation.
2: Well, the family that crimes together stays together.
1: So deputies say 48-year-old Lisa DeBodnicks

0: She's like, wow, you're the first person to ever get my name right, Leah. Thank you. Sorry for the circumstance, but thank you. Her name is, what is her first name?
1: Lisa.
0: Lisa.
1: I started to say it, and I was like, you know what? I'm just going to give up because it's not going to happen.
0: She's choking. What? She's dying. Stop her. What happened? She said that lady's name. So Lisa.
1: Oh, she was shopping at Target with her 9-year-old daughter, and she allegedly.
0: What was her daughter's name? Susie. Okay.
1: Oh, she allegedly used the girl's backpack to.
0: She's a mule. She's a stolen property mule. Yeah.
1: And
0: who's
1: going to
0: stop a little girl?
1: Nobody. Yeah. Nobody. Brilliant. Skip scanning other merchandise at the self checkout.
0: I love it. Can I borrow your child later today?
2: Brilliant.
0: I need to make a Target run. Is Quinn busy this afternoon?
1: She's all yours.
0: Put her in her little backpack and let's go.
1: Oh, man. Unfortunately for her, they did check the backpack.
0: Oh,
1: I don't know
0: man.
1: What gave it away.
0: You go up to a little girl and go, little girl, why is there a 78-inch plasma TV sticking out of your backpack as you're walking out the
1: My
0: door?
1: My mommy said I was carrying it for her.
0: It's very heavy. Please help me. Okay. Sorry, little girl. Where's your car? She got busted.
1: She got busted, right. Yeah.
0: Mom of the year.
1: Yeah, right.
0: Well, you're trying to teach your child
1: the trade. Florida mom, and yeah.
0: Trying to teach your child the family line of work.
1: Right.
0: There you go. It's 9:43.
1: It's sunny and 75 today.
0: And I got this for you.
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0: It's our final jet for this go-around. Our final jet for this go-around.
1: No more after this?
0: Well, for me and you.
1: Oh.
0: Jen Marr. You
1: know, they could still do it.
0: They'll do it.
1: Okay.
0: Yeah. Hi, Will Rock. Who's this? Hello? Oh, wait, hold on. We got a thing going on. Hold on. We got a thing going on. Can you hear me now? Hi, Will Rock. Hi.
10: Hi, this is Elaine.
0: What is your name?
10: Elaine.
0: Elaine, who never gets a word in edgewise?
10: That's the correct one.
0: It's Scott who never shuts up his wife. All right, you're qualified, Elaine. You are qualified. You're caller number 10. There you
1: go.
0: Yeah, you guys are signed up for the trip already anyway, though, right?
10: We are.
0: Damn it. All right. Well, maybe. I love the Cabin Fever Getaway because Scott loves it. It's why, Elaine, tell everybody why it's Scott's favorite thing.
10: He gets to talk to everybody.
0: Yeah, he corners.
10: He gets to talk to new people and everything. He likes to socialize a lot.
0: Not only of people in our group, so he has 200 people from our group to go around and corner and talk to. But the resort, he will go up and talk to. It's great. It's wonderful.
10: Absolutely.
0: And when you meet him, you're like, this is a great guy. I love this guy. And I'm like, and Imperial's like, I don't know why you call him that. What's wrong with him? I go, just wait until next. Wait until tomorrow. Just wait until, just talk to me tomorrow.
10: That's why, And that's why I always tell him he's a social butterfly.
0: Mm-hmm. Elaine and I,
1: say the least.
0: I took a trip with him and I went to Mexico. I had a Mexico trip. I didn't have anybody to go with. I took Scott. And Elaine said, whatever you do, don't give him caffeine. Don't let him. And I thought she was joking. And then he had caffeine. And that turns Scott, who never shuts up, to 11. So at my house now, I have Diet 7-Up for when Scott comes over.
10: Caffeine free.
0: You laugh at that. Yeah. Is that a real thing, Elaine? Don't give him caffeine.
1: I don't think Sprite has caffeine in it.
0: Right. That's why I give him 7-Up so he doesn't have, so he doesn't get caffeine.
1: Oh.
0: That's why I have it at my house.
1: You said Diet 7-Up, so I thought.
0: I do. I have Diet 7-Up in my house because it has no caffeine in it.
1: Okay.
0: Yeah, just to be. So it's like he's a Mogwai. It's like gremlins. Don't feed him after midnight. Mm-hmm. Don't get him wet and don't give him caffeine. Cabin Fever Getaway, though, Elaine, how fun is it?
10: I enjoy it a lot.
0: Yeah.
10: It's nice.
0: Because she has other people to talk to, Scott, who never shuts up.
10: All right.
0: Hold on the line, and I'll get your information. You're qualified for the thing, okay?
10: Thank you.
0: All right, CFG. They're already booked because they went before. Once you go, you know. Mm-hmm. Call Travel Leaders. They're open now, 833-TL-TRIPS. I'm talking about 9 restaurants, room services included, all your meals, all your drinks. And just the people. 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And make sure you're at Shooter's Study. If you're qualified, you got to be signed in by 8:30. If you're not, get there right at 7. We'll pick another qualifier. I think we do it every 10 minutes, so starting at like 7:10. The earlier you get there, the better. If you want a place to sit, it's going to be a great time tonight. It always is at Shooter's, and we'll see you there. It's 949.
1: Sunny and 75 today.

0: petty. You're being petty.
1: Mm-mm.
0: I'm being petty with you.
1: Mm-mm.
0: You're being petty. It's nine inside stuff, kids. We're just having fun. It's
1: sometimes
0: nice to be
1: it's
0: back
1: okay
0: together.
1: To be petty.
0: Yeah. Well, you and I. I mean, it's we're
1: I gotta get it out of
0: team.
1: My system,
0: right,
1: and then
0: right.
1: I move on.
0: Right. Right. Right.
1: Anyway, I'm moving on.
0: Anyway, Leah is moving on. It is 9:52
1: for now.
0: For now. From off air petty things.
1: Sunny.
0: I'm with you. I agree with you. Yeah. I mean, I agree with you. But we're being petty. Anyway.
1: Whatever.
0: Go ahead.
1: Sunny, 75 for today. 60 light rain overnight. 65 for tomorrow. It is 68 in Gurnee and 69 in Crystal Lake.
0: Come on, Gurnee. Gurnee's stuck at you do me all you want. On the program today, three jet qualifiers, and there'll be more jet qualifiers after 10 with Jen Maher. Final day. Shooters tonight. Somebody wins that trip. Oh, and by the way, speaking of contests and things, don't forget to text the word cash right now to 800-223-9510. Your chance to win $1,000. Jen Maher with another word after 10. We're just trying to hook you up here. Also on the show today, besides the massive hookup, we found out about burning...
1: bones.
0: Bones.
1: Bones are burning.
0: I did not know that was a thing. We found out about a teacher. It says teacher... genitals. Oh, genitals. Okay.
1: It wasn't hers.
0: Teacher genitals. And we found out about making sure that you talk to your doctor about what?
1: Your poop.
0: Make sure, in the words of the great Leah, make sure you talk to your doctor.
1: The doctor.
0: About your poop.
2: You talk to your doctor about your poop.
0: That's how she said it. That is her saying it this morning. This is how you say it.
2: Make sure you talk to your doctor about your poop.
1: That was me mocking a commercial.
0: I think that's how you talk when you're telling somebody about what they should do when they see their doctor.
2: Make sure you talk to your doctor about your poop.
0: That is the all-time classic. We came up with the all-time classic this morning. We'll wrap up whatever this is next.
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0: All right, today is a busy day around here. We got the big giveaway tonight. 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It is a trip that will change your life. Not my words. 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So we start at 7 o'clock tonight at Shooters. 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More Jets with Jen and with Elwood coming up today. It is 9:57.
1: Sunny and 75 today.
0: All right. We're going to get out of here. Back tomorrow morning, bright and surly, 5 until 10. Dr. S is coming in. Dr. Swerlin. So somebody looking in our orifices. Is that tomorrow?
1: I think it's Drew.
0: All right. One of the orifice inspectors will be here. Tomorrow, bright and surly, 5 until 10. The delightful Jen Myers coming in next. Have a great day. Be nice to each other. 95 will rock.

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Latest one from Motionless in White featuring Skylar Grey, R.I.P. Good Tuesday morning to you. I'm Jen Marr. I have your 10 o'clock keyword for 95 Wool Rocks Fall Cash, $1,000. 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And once you're on the website, there'll be the places that you can see everything in person there as well for you. 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

Today's 95 Will Rock Ticket Tuesday. You want to be caller 10 when the 95 Will Rock Will Call window opens. You could win. Here's the tickets. Sleeping with Sirens and more coming to the Sylvie on the 21st. That's next Wednesday. The Blackstone Cherry Show, that Bonfire Nights acoustic show. This one at the Rave on November 13th, or From Ashes to New and More, also at the Rave on March 19th. It's all thanks to Kinnaman Accounting and Tax Service. You make the green. They count the beans. Also, later on this afternoon, someone's winning a four-pack of tickets to the Chicago Wolves game on Saturday. It's Wolvestoberfest. They are playing the Iowa Wild. Off the latest album, To Hell and Back, here's Des Rocks, When the Love is Gone. Hey, yo!

You have a chance to get qualified for the 95 Will Rock Chula Vista getaway with Yuengling, the giveaway portion of it. Someone's going to qualify on Thursday. Tom Keith from the 95 Will Rock Morning Show going to be at the Cross on Grand Avenue in Ingleside. Nine of these events, your odds are pretty darn good. The winner is going to be chosen Thursday, November 12th. That is the final event at Jay's Sports Bar in Ingleside. But this Thursday, you need to be at the Cross on Grand Avenue in Ingleside starting at 6. Tom's also going to bring tickets. Greta Van Fleet and more come into the Allstate February 12th. And, of course, there's going to be Yuengling and Yuengling Flight specials as well. So Thursday, 6, Cross, Grand Avenue in Ingleside. Be there. New Rock on Will Rock from Let Down. Do it for the love on the Rock Station.

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And then Nickelback with Don Bracco at United Center on February 18th. 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

New Rock on Will Rock off the album Alienation. It's 3 days Grace and Dominate. Today's a 95 Will Rock Ticket Tuesday. Make sure you are tuned in all day long. You want to be caller 10 when the 95 Will Rock Will Call window opens. You could win from these tickets. Sleeping with Sirens and more coming to the Sylvie next Wednesday. Bonfire Nights Acoustic Show, that's Blackstone Cherry. This one at the Rave on November 13th. Or From Ashes to New and More at the Rave on Friday, March 19th. It's all thanks to Kinnaman Accounting and Tax Service. You make the green, they count the beans. Also, giving away tickets to the Chicago Wolves game on Saturday. It is Wolves Toberfest. They are playing the Iowa Wild. That's coming up in a bit.

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95 Will Rocks Bandemonium 2026 Performance Round 2 going to be this Saturday. Congratulations to the bands that moved on. Dejected, Aeschylus, A Year Ago Today, and Apex Aura. Live music from 5 till about 8-ish or so. Don't forget to bring your cash. That $5 ticket goes in the box of the band that you're there to root for. Also, the bands will have their own merch to sell, and drinks will be available for purchase as well from Birch Beverages and Lola's Tacos and Tequila. It all goes down right here across from the studio on the stage inside Entrance G at Gurney Mills. Thanks to Angry Man Productions, Janelle Rominski Photography, Lola's Tacos and Tequila, Birch Beverages, and Kyatt Enterprises. 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

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I'm Jen Marr. 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It is air. 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Thanks to Windy City Rooter, they drain your pipes, not your wallet. Getting in now to the 95 Will Rock Liquid Lunch Hour, thanks to Bob's Garage. Number one in emission repairs from the north side of Chicago to Milwaukee and Mickey Finn's, MickeyFinnsBrewery.com. Coming to Milwaukee on November 13th and then Chicago on November 14th. Also a part of today's 95 Will Rock Ticket Tuesday, our double shot from Blackstone Cherry.

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A-I-R. 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Always let you down.

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19: 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If you want the physical goods, a massive deluxe anniversary box set lands on the 30th of this month with rare live tracks, early demos, and a photo book. The cool part is they actually brought this track back live on stage during their recent tour, marking it the first time they played it live in 42 years. And speaking of Motley Crue, if you missed the band 6 a.m., who have been on a hiatus since 2021, frontman James Michael is officially back with a brand new project called Low Light Revelry. He relocated from L.A. to Northern Ireland, teamed up with some local musicians, and they just dropped their debut album, No Time for Shooting Stars. Got that classic big melodic rock production with plenty of emotion behind it. I gave it a listen. I thought it was pretty good. Finally, Metallica's James Hetfield had a blatant message for everyone during their massive Sphere show in Vegas on Saturday night. He took a direct shot at artists who use their platforms to push a political agenda, telling the crowd that Metallica is there to help everyone forget about the outside world. He said their only agenda is love, energy, and heavy music. To prove his point, they dug deep into the archives and brought back Until It Sleeps from their 1996 album Load for the first time during the residency, complete with some wild visuals matching the album art. There you go, that was your breakdown. Thanks to Windy City Rooter. They drain your pipes, not your wallet.
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1: 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Boba Fux came into Studio East. 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

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I'm Jen Marr. 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Happy 79th birthday to Sammy Hagar. He was born back in 47 in Salinas, California. After fronting the band Montrose and establishing himself as a solo artist with songs like There's Only One Way to Rock and I Can't Drive 55, he replaces David Lee Roth as lead singer of Van Halen in 1985. Here's Finish What You Started on B-Rock Station.

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Tell me when you've had enough.

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Last day to be listening for that jet to fly over anytime until 6 o'clock today. Getting yourself qualified to try to win your way into the Rio Palace Pacifico in Puerto Vallarta. That's the 95 Will Rock Morning Show. Cabin Fever Getaway. Now, that giveaway is this evening. 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We are going to do some qualifying on site as well. There is still space for you to go on the Cabin Fever Getaway. 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

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Today's 95 Will Rock Ticket Tuesday. Be listening for that 95 Will Rock Will Call window to open. You want to be caller 10. Here are your choices. Sleeping with Sirens and more coming to the Sylvie next Wednesday. The Blackstone Cherry Acoustic Show, Bonfire Nights. This one at the Rave on Friday, November 13th. Or From Ashes to New with Never Tell and more at the Rave on March 19th. 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You make the green. They count the beans. Also coming up, someone's winning a 4-pack of tickets to this Saturday's Wolves game. They're playing the Iowa Wild. It is Wolves Toberfest.

We will see you later on this evening at Shooters for the 95 Will Rock Cabin Fever Getaway Giveaway. 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Qualifiers must be present to win. And if you're not yet qualified, we are qualifying people at the event today. So Shooter Sports Bar and Billiards, 45 and 120 in Grays Lake, starting at 7 today. 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This is Wolves Hockey, but right now, caller 10, 800-223-9510. Good luck. I'm Jen Marr. Thanks so much for having us on today. Elwood's coming in next. We'll see you later at Shooters. Right now, I'll leave you the latest one from Foo Fighters, Window. It's Will Rock.

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1: All right, partner. 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

Tell you, above the northern border, they've been having a week. First, the Packers embarrassed the Bears on Sunday, and now, how about the Brew Crew getting it done? 7-4 win over the Dodgers as they jump out to a 2-0 lead in the NLCS. I feel like nobody, even though the Brewers were the best team in the year, everyone thought the Dodgers were going to come in with that all-star lineup. They ain't doing nothing. They're talking about sitting Ohtani now. I guess he's hurt. And the Guardian said, why not us? As they took down the Rays 7-3. It was a great night of baseball. And then the football game last night between Buffalo and LA. Talk about going back to back to back and another overtime and coaches' decisions. So right now, for sports teams, it is a perfect time to be alive. And it's also, hopefully, if the Brewers can jump up and get some done in LA. Boy, that would be beautiful again. Got the latest from Beartooth now. Going to be here November 20th.

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We got Sleeping with Sirens, Blackstone Cherry, and From Ashes to New. Your chance to win coming up next. It's KG Elephant right now. The song is just a vibe. It's Beaches in Tennessee.

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much better, because I love saying, if it's free, it's for me. 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Right there, that's worth going out. Going to be qualifying another Will Rocker for a two-night stay at the Chula Vista Resort in Wisconsin Dells. And on top of that, he'll have Greta Van Fleet tickets. 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
1: What did I just read to you? 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

So anytime October rolls around, my house, every night, my wife is like, it has to be a Halloween show, a show, a movie. It could even be like Halloween Baking Championship or Halloween Wars, just something Halloween. But we started the new Carrie series on Amazon, and apparently it follows the book pretty well, but it's like modernized. They have cell phones and everything. But am I a bad person? Because I've watched the first couple episodes, and I truly feel bad for Carrie, how mean they are. So I'm watching it last night, and I'm going, Carrie, do your thing. Does that make me bad, or do you feel the same way? I don't want to see anybody getting bullied.

Yeah, if you ask me, two of my favorite things in life, pizza and beer. We've got them both on Friday for the 501 Club, Gatsby's Pizza and Pub in Arlington Heights. With Tom and Leah, the Will Rock Morning Show, $4 Coors Banquet bottles on special. They got those $5 boot shots of Barman Bourbon. I'm bringing out tickets for Alice Cooper and Nickelback, just announced. So kick off the weekend with us, Coors Banquet 501 Club Party. As always, your details are on the Road Trips page.

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1: They are releasing lingerie for Valentine's Day. 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

Well, the local band's going to be laying it out again this Saturday for round two of our Bandemonium. We had such a great round one. Five bands, great crowd. Huge thank you again to Lola's Tacos and Tequilas and Birch Beverages for slinging the drinks. And this Saturday, we're already down to four. So come on out to the stage at Gurney Mills at the G-Spot. We'll be starting off at 5 and wrapping up by 8, so it's just a couple hours to check out the bands, have some drinks, and of course, vote for your favorite to find out who is going to be making it to the final round. Hey, yo!

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1: 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So I've got your chance to win it this Thursday night. 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
12: 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If you want the physical goods, a massive deluxe anniversary box set lands on the 30th of this month with rare live tracks, early demos, and a photo book. The cool part is they actually brought this track back live on stage during their recent tour, marking the first time they played it live in 42 years. And speaking of Motley Crue, if you missed the band 6 a.m., who have been on a hiatus since 2021, frontman James Michael is officially back with a brand new project called Low Light Revelry. He relocated from L.A. to Northern Ireland, teamed up with some local musicians, and they just dropped their debut album, No Time for Shooting Stars. Got that classic big melodic rock production with plenty of emotion behind it. I gave it a listen. I thought it was pretty good. Finally, Metallica's James Hetfield had a blatant message for everyone during their massive Sphere show in Vegas on Saturday night. He took a direct shot at artists who use their platforms to push a political agenda, telling the crowd that Metallica is there to help everyone forget about the outside world. He said their only agenda is love, energy, and heavy music. To prove his point, they dug deep into the archives and brought back Until It Sleeps from their 1996 album Load for the first time during the residency, complete with some wild visuals matching the album art. There you go, that was your breakdown. Thanks to Windy City Rooter. They drain your pipes, not your wallet.
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33: All right. Wasn't a lot out right now, but I'm telling you, there are big songs coming out by the end of the week. So we're going to roll with another female front to band and get your thoughts on it. 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Drop me a puff or a pass. Here's some new music.

All right, let's take it over and see what we got here. From the 765, they are not feeling it. That's simply a pass. Susan Schroeder said, not for me. Nicole Bressert giving the puff. From the 315, getting a big one. 847, puffing three times. Ron from Crystal Lake, I'm going to support it. You know I love my female singers. That's a puff on that. Fun track. 4 o'clock word, you missed out on it? It's love. L-O-V-E. Pass. You don't got to change the station. We're just having fun here, buddy. Nope, pass, Todd. I knew this was going to be a love-hate relationship type of situation. Because I'll admit it, the song is definitely a bit poppy. It's a bit more Paramore than I think the normal world we live in, but it's got this nice little breakdown. Can't save them all. There's Letdown. We'll do it for the love. Find out what happens next.

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12: 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Came in at 60%. Did get a lot of support, though. So the band that I featured today, they are called Gore. Texas-based trio, formed back in 2023. The band quickly got a lot of coverage, doing some big tours and more. But I'll share the music video up if you want to check it out. The name of the band is Gore, and the feature track was Crucified. So even though the song passed, you know what I'll do? Make somebody happy. Because tonight, we're giving away a trip to Cabin Fever Getaway You want to get qualified? Let's rock and roll.

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We're going to be starting at 7, and at 9 o'clock, somebody's going to be walking away with a trip for two on the greatest vacation of their life. 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Remember, if you pre-qualified, you must be checked in tonight at Shooters by 8:30, and if you haven't, get out there at 7. We're going to be getting even more people the chance to do it.

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So if you didn't know, Charlie Sheen from Hollywood Undead co-wrote, produced that song with the Autumn Kings. And I was with them on Sunday night at the Aragon Ballroom. And I said, I really think Gone, Gone, Gone is going to go to number one. He was like, really? You think we can do it? Sitting at number two right now, but I think the guys are getting it. And Charlie made me a promise. If it does go to number one, we're going to get a very special treat here at Will Rock. But he also said he'd literally cry. But we'll see what happens. But I got all faith in the guys. Another band that we're breaking here at Will Rock.

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Tonight's tonight, Shooter Sports Bar and Billiards in Grays Lake. Somebody is going to walk away with a trip for two on the 95 Well Rock Morning Show Cabin Fever Getaway. Pre-qualified, must be checked in by 8:30, and we will be qualifying more people when we start at 7 every 10 minutes, so get out there. Well, a huge thank you to Travel Leaders Discovery and Fun Jet Vacations. 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

Limp Bizkit opened up a new venue in Nashville, and once again, Fred was looking like a crazy man, but he did bring up another fan to do Full Nelson, and the girl crushed it. She had the red backwards Yankee hat on. I know Fred's always looking in the crowd for somebody who had, like, literally mouths all the lyrics, but there's a part of me that feels like these are plants. How do they always pick the right person and they know every word? Maybe a little pre-show setup, a little theater of the mind? I don't know. Either way, I think it's awesome, because if you're a big fan, you get to go on stage and perform with that band. It's a memory you'll never forget. Off the new album Legacy, here's Five Finger Death Punch. This is Nails in the Coffin.

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We're going to be live at Shooter's Sports Bar and Billiards in Grays Lake starting at 7 for the 95 Will Rock Morning Show Cabin Fever Getaway Giveaway. That's right. Somebody's going to be walking away with a trip for two tonight. If you're pre-qualified, must be checked in by 8:30. And if you haven't, get there at 7. 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
1: You're unbelievable.

Tonight is the night. I'm getting out of the studio and heading over to Shooters, Sports Bar and Billiards in Gray's Lake because we are giving away a trip on the greatest vacation of your life, CFG, to the Rio Palos Pacifico and Puerto Vallarta, Mexico in January. Just remember, if you're pre-qualified, you must be there and checked in by 8:30. And if you didn't qualify, we're going to be qualifying people starting at 7 every 10 minutes. So get over to Shooters, enjoy some drinks, meet the CFG family if you don't know them. And once you go, you know. I'll see you there in a few. I'll leave you with the latest from Architects. Here's Machine on Will Rock.

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1: What's the Depends. 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